was almost like it. I never believed that the bot was Jessica communicating to me from beyond the grave, but it was like the bot was trying to tell me that it was releasing me from whatever grief was holding me in, and that I could

0: That's Bhaskar. Before that, you heard my conversation with Tracy Chapman. I'm Garby Bailey, sitting in for Tom Power. You're listening to Q. Jeff McFetridge has been called the most famous Canadian artist you've never heard of, which is wild because his work is everywhere, from your Apple Watch to your sneakers to movies and transit stations. And if you liked any of the graphics in that Spike Jonze movie, Her, or the title design in movies like The Virgin Suicides or Being John Malkovich, or did you ever pick up the Beastie Boys magazine Grand Royal? That was all Jeff. The graphic artist and painter is originally from Calgary, Alberta. He's got a really distinct style of drawing. It's all curvy and minimal. But now he's got an exhibition of paintings up at the Cooper Cole Gallery in Toronto. So we thought it would be a good time to revisit part of his conversation with Tom Power. Have a listen.
1: How are you?
2: I'm great. So happy to be here.
1: I like introducing you as Calgary's own Jeff McFetridge.
2: That's really nice. I think that the CBC would do that, but no one else does that.

0: industry if there's nobody like Andy Warhol was a commercial artist and he stopped, you know? Robert Rauschenberg was doing window displays at Macy's and he stopped once he could sell his paintings. My interest is like, what if Andy Warhol kept doing shoe ads? What if Robert Rauschenberg kept doing window displays? I personally think that's really interesting. I'm interested in like, how muddy can it get so that the value you're placing on the work is more about, it's not about like, this museum bought a piece, yeah, so it's okay. This writer wrote this piece to put you within an art historical context. That stuff's great. Count me in. But without that, how can you also operate in this way? I'm really independent. I like to be independent. I want to be like, what if I did that and did that too?
1: That was Tom Power's conversation with Canadian graphic artist and painter Jeff McFetridge. If you're in Toronto, you can stop by Jeff's latest exhibition, Grasslands. It's on display at the Cooper Cole Gallery until September the 5th.

0: Was I breakdancing in the studio? Yes. Yes, I was. Beastie Boys with Intergalactic. And before that, you heard Tom's conversation with the Canadian graphic artist and painter, Jeff McFetridge. And that's it for Q for today. I'm Garvey Bailey, sitting in for Tom Power. Catch you next time.
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0: to examine patients or take personal histories, which leads to inadequate care because you can't ask very personal questions in a corridor or in a waiting room. Mm-hmm. Patients couldn't be adequately examined because they couldn't be exposed properly to have that examination. All resources really were less now than they have been in the past.
1: Have you ever thought about leaving your role in the ER?

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The future of the game is here. 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

0: That is the sound of the green Ouropendula in Brazil. Quentin Bacolet is a PhD candidate in acoustic biogeography at the University of Saint-Étienne. He led the study. We reached him in Lyon, France.
1: Quentin, is that sound we just heard music to your ears or what?
2: Exactly. That's a really specific bird, and I'm not sure you ever heard a bird like this. And here you hear a bird in Amazonia, and this bird is in fact my favorite bird song because it's really special, really different, and it's using a really unique types of bird song.
1: So you have fallen in love with your work and that bird song in particular. Can you take us back to the beginning? What you were hoping to learn about bird song?
2: Yeah. So the idea was how the birds are creating their song, because you know the diversity is so huge, right?

0: For nearly a week now, firefighters in France have been facing an enemy that is huge, fast-moving, and growing all the time. A phenomenon called a fire cloud has destroyed dozens of homes and burned more than 100,000 acres of land. Nearly unprecedented evacuations are taking place in southwest France, largely around Bordeaux, France's sixth largest city. More than 220,000 people in the area have been asked to leave their homes, and many of them have ended up at the Bordeaux Exhibition Center, an enormous events hall. Julien Auchard lives in Saint-Médard-en-Jalles, a suburb west of Bordeaux. He's been staying at the exhibition center since Saturday, and that's where we reached him.
1: Julien, I know you've stepped out of the exhibition center so that this call is a little bit quieter, but can you tell us what it is like in there? How full is the exhibition center right now?
2: Yeah, we were welcome in the first hall, in the first place in the exhibition center. But there was not enough beds the first night, so they moved us on another place where there was less bed, but it was quiet. But it's not full. There is just a lot of people, and right now it's time to eat. So people are chatting together around the tables, and everyone is very helpful with one another. There are a lot of people who came to help everyone, and we have enough food and water. People are very nice.
1: I was going to say, you've got beds and food and doctors, yes, and people around you. In some ways, everything you need in the short term.
2: Yes. What is hard to, for us is to know where we, when we could get

Still to come, a cyber attack on Britain's transit system by teenage hackers has government officials on notice. That story and more are coming up here on The World.

0: This is The World. I'm Marco Werman. One of the biggest cybersecurity threats facing the UK right now is coming from teenage hackers. That's the warning from Britain's own National Crime Agency. Earlier this month, two young men were convicted for the 2024 cyber attack on London's public transit network. Both were teens at the time, and they didn't prove hard to find as they live streamed themselves doing it. Still, the hack cost the transport network close to $40 million. It also brought into focus a cybercrime collective known as Scattered Spider. The World's Europe correspondent Orla Barry has that story.
1: Over 4 days in September of 2024, Owen Flowers and Paula Joubert hacked into London's public transport operator, TfL. They stole the data of millions of

industry, and nearly every single one has been abused since moving to sex work. Most have been sexually assaulted, several have been gang raped. The violence is extreme, and there are virtually no protections. Many of the workers have also described being assaulted by police officers. And beyond that, the U.S. Foreign Aid Cut

0: 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Next up, it's Because News, Canada's funniest news quiz.
1: This show aired earlier this year.
2: Because News.
3: With Gavin Crawford.
1: Hello, everybody.

And it was dictated as well by my childcare duties that I took my son karting, and that's when we got back from karting. When I had my last meal is a whole different matter. So I'm quite a snacker. So I probably was snacking away until probably about 10:30. Not that I'm advocating.

0: their AI, ChatGPT, and a little bit with Grok, but she didn't really trust Grok, I guess.
1: Peter is a tech guy, but he wasn't super interested in chatbots, beyond the fact that Melissa was interested in them, and he was interested in Melissa.
0: For the most part in our relationship, I was always on board with her and what she wanted to do. I was happy to be there.
1: So when she talked about AI and chatbots, Peter listened.

0: Acting Staff Sergeant Scott Gutterson says they don't suspect foul play.
1: It is our sincerest hope that Parker is still alive. But realistically, every day that goes by makes that hope less likely.
0: Ina Sidhu, CBC News, Calgary.
2: Back here in Quebec now.

0: That show was actually going to be under the Big Ring in downtown, so that should be pretty fun. Lita, how is the traffic looking for us?
1: That sounds exciting. It's good everywhere, even the Mercier Bridge. I mean, 5 minutes, you're going to have to slow down a little bit. A little bit of a slowdown on the approach to the La Fontaine Tunnel as you make your way into the tunnel. But that's it. It's still a good morning. It's a quiet morning. It's a nice morning.
0: Thanks very much, Lita. Well, coming up when our show continues after World Report, as AI music becomes more common, the music industry is pushing for policy to force labels into labeling AI-generated songs. We're going to discuss that with someone from the industry coming up. I'm Douglas Gelovin. You're listening to Daybreak. Good morning, and stay with us.
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0: Past 6. I'm Rachel Watts, and this is Quebec AM. Thanks for joining us on this Tuesday morning. We have some great stories for you this morning and music a little bit later. But first, we can look at current conditions out there. Quebec City, it's still quite cloudy on our Rue Saint-Jean studio. It's 17 degrees. The hotspot in the province is Montreal at 20 degrees. Val-d'Or is 16 and cloudy. Over in Bagotville, it's partly cloudy, 13. Farther north, let's see, in Saluit, it's the coolest spot in the province at 4 degrees. Gujarapic, misty and 8. And then in Blanc-Sablon, it's mostly cloudy and 14. Staying on the subject of Blanc-Sablon, a gathering is underway in Lourdes-Blanc-Sablon. So the town is holding a come-home event for the first time ever for friends, family, and former residents. We'll bring you that next. But before that, Charles Caron joins me for a quick look at what's making headlines. Good morning.
1: Good morning, Rachel. French authorities ordered nearly 4,000 people to evacuate Tuesday from tourist sites on the Atlantic coast as returning heat threatens firefighters' fragile hold on a vast wildfire west of Bordeaux. The new evacuations come from a wildlife emergency of exceptional scale across southwestern Europe. Fires in France and Spain have forced roughly more than 300,000 people to evacuate while Spain entered its fourth heat wave of the summer, with several blazes still out of control, including its largest on record. Firefighters have held the French blaze in check through a calm night, bringing flares up near coastal dunes under control and keeping the burned area unchanged at 420 square kilometers. Now a look for regional news. Paramedics in Quebec says their quality of life is about more than just getting a new contract. A union representing hundreds of emergency staffers around the province has reached an agreement in principle with the government. But they say there's still work ahead, especially when it comes to helping those who've been through traumatic situations on the job. And that was a quick look at the headlines this morning.
0: Thanks, Xiao. Let's start by heading to the Lower North Shore this morning, where a huge gathering is underway in Lourdes-Blanc-Sablon. The town is holding a come-home event for the first time ever. Friends, family, and former residents of Lourdes-Blanc-Sablon started arriving 2 days ago, and their festivities won't be slowing down until this Saturday. CBC Breakaway host Allison Brunette caught up with Lourdes residents Harvey Burke to hear all about the celebrations.
2: What's happening right now in your neck of the woods?
3: Oh, we had a wonderful day yesterday. It was wonderful. We had a lot of folks come in. We had over 800 people who registered for the come home year, which is pretty good for a community of only 700 or 800. And it was a wonderful time. We had a great greet and meet. And last night they had a band and everybody danced till about 3 o'clock this morning. For myself, with my family, we have about 40 folks from Calgary to Ottawa to Montreal to Drummondville to Sherbrooke to all over the place that came home. And we did our little family thing last night. We had 90 family over for supper. And
2: just a little family thing.
3: Yeah, we celebrated Christmas in July. It was a lot of fun.
2: It sounds like nobody's doing much sleeping if you were partying until 3 a.m., but where is everybody crashing?
3: We're going to sleep next week, but everybody's found a place to stay. We have a big family, so everybody took some people in. I have one of my sons and his wife and their three kids came in from Montreal, and another son and his girlfriend and their child came in from Ottawa. So I have 8 extras at my house, and I have a nephew from Drummondville with his wife and child, and they have a little camper van and they're parked next to the house. And all of the other brothers and sisters of the Jonka family, everybody's taken in so many of their kids and the cousins, and we managed to look after everybody. Everybody's going to have a place to stay.
2: Well, that doesn't surprise me, because this reminds me of a conversation I had on the program earlier this year about the hockey tournaments that take place in the wintertime all along the coast.
3: You have to accommodate. That's right. You have to accommodate and you have to improvise and you have to make it work. So that's what we're all doing.
2: Now, in the wintertime, though, people travel for the most part by snowmobile, which, you can't do in the summer. And there's no continuous road that leads to Lourdes-Blanc-Sablon. So how are people, I guess, are flying or taking the ferry from Newfoundland?
3: Well, yeah, we have people that are flying in, because with the government PAR program, the airline tickets

0: flying out of Montreal and Quebec aren't that expensive anymore. So a lot of folks came in by plane. Other folks wanted to do a big adventure, and they drove the Trans-Labrador Highway. So that's 1,200 to 1,800 kilometers through Labrador. And then other folks did the maritime route, and they traveled like Nova Scotia, took the ferry to Newfoundland, and then came on the ferry that comes Newfoundland to Blanc-Sablon. So everything's good. And even some folks came on the Bella, but not many, because the Bella is it's very popular, and you have to book your passage like 3 years ahead of time or something like that if you want to get a cab and the meals and stuff like that. So,
1: you mentioned there was a supper last night with about 90 people. Who does, what do you eat when there's that many people around?
0: Oh, well, it was a Christmas supper. So my wife made a big sea pie, but the sisters and the brothers, everybody brought something. One brother brought a goose, and another sister made some seafood lasagna, and some other folks made some sandwiches. So everybody that came brought something, and all kinds of desserts and salads. Nobody was hungry, and we have just as much food left today as we had fed the people last night, because, you know, when there's a big group on the go, there's always more than you need. So we're trying to eat up the rest today, and we'll donate some of it to the food bank.
1: Now, tell me, whose idea was it to have this homecoming? This is the first one ever. How did it dawn on you to do this celebration?
0: Well, I'm not part of the organizing committee. I have other commitments in the village that I look after, but it's a group of ladies that got together, and the neighboring community of Blanc-Sablon has done two come home year events, one in 2011 and another one last summer. And everybody had a lot of fun, because the communities are close-knit communities. So a lot of the folks from Lourdes went down to Blanc-Sablon and loved the time they had down there. So they decided to get together and organize our very own. So that's what we're doing this year.
1: But you've got another 4 or 5 days of festivities. What are you going to do for all of that time?
0: Oh, every day is different. Like today, now we have a big group of folks that showed up this morning for a family color run, where they ran through the colored dust and had a great time down at the arena. Then the organizing committee had organized a community barbecue. Everybody was there for lunch. And this afternoon we have 14 beach volleyball teams that are in on the beach playing volleyball. And we have another group of, I don't know, 20, 30, 40 folks who are at the arena playing darts or having a dart tournament. And tonight we have a band that we had flown in from St. John's. So everybody's going to have a grand time down there again tonight. Tomorrow, all kinds of activities again tomorrow. And tomorrow we have a bonfire like we used to have back in the day for the St. John the Baptist. That was a lot of fun. It was a big part of our childhood. And even my kids was a big part of their childhood. But it sort of fizzled out around the time COVID came along, and it's hard to get things back up and going again. But we got all the wood in, and everybody pitched in to put up the fire. So tomorrow night's going to be a grand time. So every day there's always some new activities. They have a lake on the back of the village called Lac Boulot, and they have a full day planned in there with all kinds of water activities, like paddle boarding and kayak and swinging and whatever you can imagine they'll be doing in there. So there's always something.
1: It sounds like the place to be. It sounds like you're having a lot of fun.
0: We're having a lot of fun. Oh, yeah. That's what it's all about. And it's so nice to see folks that you haven't seen. Some of the folks I saw today that were my students, like, you know, I haven't seen them in 15, 20 years. Oh, it was so wow. Nice to see them again.
1: Yeah, some nice retrouvailles, as they say.
0: Oh, it's retrouvailles for sure.
1: What I'm curious to know, you had a huge feast, a Christmas feast last night. You've got several more meals, though. Are you planning on having other themed meals? What else are you going to be eating over the course of the next week?
0: Well, our next big family activity that we're planning for the Jonkoff family is one of my youngest grandchildren is going to turn 3 on the end of July. And we decided to do a Halloween party for his birthday party. So we're going to get all the family back over again, have another big meal, and have a grand old time with everybody in costume for Halloween, and the house decorated for Halloween. And it's his favorite. It's his favorite thing. It's his favorite TV shows. Anything to do with Halloween, he loves. So we're going to do it special for him.
1: Oh, it sounds like a grand old time. And the weather seems to be on your side for the rest of the week as well.
0: Yesterday was gorgeous. Today is beautiful.

0: beautiful. I'm standing on my lawn looking out at the water, and there's a dozen boats, and people are fishing, and some people are just riding around having a look at the whales and the dolphins and the seabirds, and it's beautiful.
1: Sounds idyllic. I'll let you get back to the festivities and back to the family, but thank you so much for taking a few minutes out of your day to tell us all about the celebrations taking place.
2: A thank you to CBC Breakaway host Allison Burnett, who was in conversation with L'Ordre des Blancs Sablons resident Harvey Burke. He was talking about the town's Come Home event, which runs until Sunday, or Saturday rather. Ahead of this next story, we have a call out for you. Do you have a special way of detecting mosquitoes so you can enjoy the outdoors this summer? We want to know, because our next story is focused on tips. So if you have a special way of deterring the bugs so that you can be outside and unbothered this season, text us. We would love to hear your name, where you're from. Our text line is 418-573-9880. That's 418-573-9880. We might even read your text on air, because mosquitoes are a fact of life during summer in Canada, but some regions are hit worse than others. And Saskatoon is having a particularly difficult time. A wet spring and summer has people in there trying all kinds of tricks to get mosquitoes to leave them alone. The CBC's Helena Mihalik went out to get some tips.
3: I'm doing a story about mosquitoes. Do you have a second to talk?
4: Do you want to talk about mosquitoes? Oh, come on.
5: I was just complaining about them.
3: Well, what has your experience been like?
4: It's been heinous. I walk outside, I walk adjacent to a sidewalk, and I'm assaulted by at least 1,000 mosquitoes at any given moment, and it's not fun. I wish that they would calm down or go away.
6: What about you?
5: That's what he said. Yeah, they're the worst. Bug spray, mosquito coils, everything, and it like doesn't help. So.
4: Yeah, it doesn't help at all whatsoever.
3: Do you guys find that the stores are kind of getting sold out of mosquito spray?
4: Yep.
5: Yeah,
4: yep.
5: I've seen that.
4: Yeah, you can only get them online now. Or you can, that's the only place I've been able to get them, is online.
3: Is this one of the worst summers you've seen for mosquitoes here?
4: By a country mile, it has been.
5: I'm still going outside, but I'm complaining a lot more.
3: That's very fair. Well, what's your experience been?
7: So I arrived at the Saskatoon airport last night, and there was a lot of mosquitoes inside of the airport, which I was a little bit surprised at. And then just walking here, like, we've both been bitten in within 5 minutes. So it's pretty bad. I'm from Winnipeg, and we have lots of mosquitoes, but they spray for them, so they're not nearly as bad as they are here.
8: Well, I'm from Calgary, and there's not many mosquitoes there, really.
9: I like the mosquitoes in Saskatoon because they have a habit of flying up her nose.
5: Yeah, I just had them fly up my nose right now. It was awful.
3: What has your experience been like with mosquitoes this summer?
10: There's a lot of them after a rain, and especially when you go across the grass. What can I say? I think they're all over.
3: Well, the stores are just being sold out of mosquito spray. Have you seen that?
10: I haven't noticed because I use peppermint oil or sort of an essential oil, which I have with me, because mosquitoes don't like peppermint or citronella. So I usually blend peppermint with my body lotion. And I mean, I've got a little bit of, we've just been putting that on, which is our essential oil. Yeah, so I haven't used the regular stuff and I haven't noticed.
3: That's great advice. And what about you? What have you been dealing with mosquitoes this summer?
11: I'm visiting from Victoria. I've only been in Saskatchewan for about 3 days. So yes, this is a whole different experience of mosquitoes. I'm sure you can see the evidence all over me. I was tubing at Lake Diefenbaker yesterday with my cousins. It was fine when we were out on the water, but back on shore, woo, it's significant.
5: Yeah.
3: Does the mosquito spray work for you? What have you been finding?
11: Yes, actually. Both the off stuff from Walmart and Helene's fancy essential oils are definitely helping.
3: Any advice for people who are struggling this summer?
11: No, just if you're coming from somewhere else to the prairies, expect this and be prepared.
3: Hi, I'm doing a story about mosquitoes. Do you have a second to talk?
6: Sure.
3: Yeah? Okay. Well, what has your experience been like this summer with mosquitoes?
12: Pretty good. Finding the mosquitoes in Saskatoon are very strategic. They sneak up on you in a way. They're kind of smaller. But we've gone, we've been driving across Canada and

0: These are, Edmonton was bad, I'd say, but Saskatoon's right up there.
1: What have you guys been doing to combat them?
2: Well, we just had a session of repellent, mosquito repellent.
0: We try not to use repellent, but that's testimony to Saskatoon. It has forced us to pull out the muskoll.
1: Thank you guys so much. Enjoy the rest of your journey across Canada. Thank you.
3: That was CBC reporter Helena Mihalik talking to people about mosquitoes in Saskatoon. There are quite a few tips in there. I've heard personally of essential oils, like was mentioned. I've heard of people using fans to deter them. Really interesting story, that one. We now have some music for you. CBC's Commotion is paying tribute to legendary Montreal jazz pianist Oliver Jones tonight. Jones died last week at the age of 91. Commotion host Elamine Abdelmahmoud will sit down with Montreal Jazz Festival programmer Modibo Keita, jazz educator DJ Andy Williams, and Juno Award-winning singer Molly Johnson to look back on Oliver Jones's legacy and where they see it living on in today's landscape. You can catch that on CBC Radio 1 at 7:30 tonight on the CBC Listen app. To take us to the news, here is Oliver Jones with Just in Time.

0: wanting to help other people.
1: The wildfires burning in northern Ontario hit close to home for Timothy Armstrong. He lives in Ganawage, but is from the Broken Head Ojibwe Nation in Manitoba. He says he felt compelled to help.
0: Here's an Ojibwe guy living among the Mohawks, but yet he feels really pulled to help out because those are my people. Where the fire.
1: When he heard remote communities in Ontario had been evacuated, Armstrong started preparing for the drive to

0: the 15-foot cube band, and we had it stuffed pretty good. I mean, it's like...
1: He says once in Thunder Bay, they had to make extra space for all their donations, a community-wide effort that just took one person to get the ball rolling. Rowan Kennedy, CBC News, Montreal.
2: And that was your CBC News.
3: Thanks, Sean. I'm Rachel Watts, and you're listening to Quebec AM. Coming up on the show, some of the music you're hearing may have been made with AI. We'll dig into why there's a push to label AI-made music and what that could mean for music fans. And the Jarmet Bridge has given farmers in Lévis access to agricultural lands since 1963. But it may soon be a thing of the past. The province is considering shutting down the overpass without rebuilding it. Coming up, we'll hear from the local farmers union on why this decision is sparking safety concerns. But first, let's take a look at the weather with Jacques Caron. Good morning.
4: Good morning, Rachel.
3: I might take a look at the weather for you. And for now, we'll just look at current conditions. So Wainaranda is 15 and there's a light drizzle. Here in Quebec City on our Rue Saint-Jean studio, it's mostly cloudy, 17. Montreal is the hot spot at 20 degrees. I think you have a full picture of the weather though, Shal.
4: Yeah, sorry, wrong sheet, people. So in the Abitibi-Témiscamingue region, Sherbrooke, Mont-Tremblant, and Central Quebec, we're having a mix of sun and cloud with a 40% chance of showers, a risk of thunderstorm this morning, and a high between 22 and 27, and a humidex between 29 and 34 for Mont-Tremblant, Sherbrooke, Quebec City, and Trois-Rivières. We can expect a similar weather in Saguenay, Chibougamau, and Rimouski, with a mainly cloudy day and a 50% chance of showers this afternoon, and a risk of thunderstorm only in Saguenay, a high between 19 and 22 and humidex 26. In the Gaspé region, we're expecting a mainly sunny day, a high between around 23 and a humidex around 28. In Baie-Comeau and Sept-Îles, we're having a mainly cloudy day with a 40% chance of showers, a high around 15 for Baie-Comeau and 20 for Sept-Îles, and a humidex around 25. For the rest of the lower North Shore, we can expect some clouds that will start to clear up in the afternoon, except for Fermont and Schefferville, where we can expect a high chance of showers and a risk of thunderstorm this afternoon, a high between 19 and 21. In the Magdalen Islands, we will see a mix of sun and cloud and a high around 21 and humidex of 26. In northern Quebec, we'll have a mainly cloudy day with a 30% chance of showers and a high around 15. And that was a quick look at your weather this morning.
3: Thanks, Shao. See if you notice anything unusual with this next song.

0: That's a bit of Dust on the Wind by an AI-generated quote-unquote band known as The Velvet Sundown. And music like this is becoming more a part of what we're exposed to, whether we realize it or not. Now, the industry is calling for labels on AI-made music, so listeners know how their songs were created. For more, we've reached Kevin Ramdas. He's a professor of technology at Humber Polytechnique and founder of Latinum, that makes Canadian sovereign AI agents. Good morning.
1: Good morning, Rachel.
0: Well, the music industry is pushing for labels, as I mentioned, on AI-generated songs. Why has this become such a big focus right now?
1: Well, I mean, if you follow the money, the way that it works is that streaming revenue for artists, they all get put into one large pot, and then it gets shared amongst all music that gets played. So the AI-generated music is taking part of that pot from our regular real artists. And so when you add it all together, everything is moving really quickly, because some streaming platforms say that up to 50% of all songs uploaded daily are entirely AI-made. And when you add, and the last part is that at this point, AI is not going anywhere. It's not going to be banned from music. It's almost acting as like another instrument in our in music.
0: Right. Do you have a sense of maybe the impact that these labels would have on people's attitudes to the music they're listening to?
1: Well, as I understand, there's a survey out that says about 40% of listeners would not want to be listening to AI-generated music.

0: music if they knew that that's what it was. Mm-hmm. And so I think that people want to listen to music made by people. And so there's going to be some sort of label mechanism that allows that.
1: Okay. I guess it also opens up the conversation about who should be responsible for disclosing AI use in this industry, right?
0: Right. Yeah. So currently as it's built today, whoever uploads a track needs to disclose whether or not it's AI generated. But the problem is that it's voluntary and self-reported. So people who are honest creators, it's okay. But
1: we lost you just for a second there.
0: Trying to abuse the system. Hi, sorry.
1: Now we can hear you, Kevin. Yeah, perfect.
0: Okay, sorry. Yeah. So what I was saying is that for right now, it's voluntary and self-reported. So for honest creators, that's okay. But for those that are abusing the system, who don't declare it, I mean, you won't catch those people.
1: Right. And is there a difference between labeling music if it's AI generated versus simply AI assisted? Is there, like, can we distinguish those?
0: Yeah. So right now there's a new industry standard, maybe the last couple of weeks that came out, to agree upon what is AI generated versus AI assisted, where AI generated means that essentially the whole song, the vocals, the core music is generated using an AI prompt, versus AI assisted, which allows a human to be part of that loop there, where they're essentially doing all of the creative work, but using AI as a tool.
1: Okay. And you mentioned this at the beginning, you know, what this means for artists, for musicians, and sort of beyond these labels, what does the rise of AI music mean for, you know, the future of artists, the future of the industry?
0: Well, you know, I do a lot of work with AI, and from the things that, and I'm involved in a number of industries, and what's happening is that you still need to be an expert in what you're doing in order to produce what you want out of AI. And so musicians will still be producing music. And I think just the process starts to look different. In terms of the financial side, though, there still needs to be the mechanisms that capture the artist's creativity and their knowledge and attribution so that they can get paid for the work that they do.
1: Okay. And I wanted to go back on something you mentioned earlier, which was about sort of the interest in from listeners once they find out a song, you know, what AI was involved in a song that they are listening to. Do you have a sense of if there's any generational difference? What are people's like thoughts across the board in terms of encountering AI, whether they realize it or they realize it after listening to something? Does it change?
0: Yeah, that's interesting. So I actually put this question out to my wife and my children just to see what their feelings were. My wife, she wants to know the difference between AI generated and AI assisted music, but she didn't really know how to identify it. Versus my kids, who are tweens and young teenagers, they're a little bit more indifferent towards it. And so they thought maybe that AI can be a great part of the creative process, and they didn't see anything wrong with that.
1: Okay, that's interesting. And, you know, lastly, there, you mentioned this sort of system of labeling music. There are concerns about accurately labeling AI music and avoiding potentially false labels. How do you think how do you think we move forward to make a system like this work in practice?
0: Yeah, you know, when you make a song, there's a lot of layers that get layered on top of it. So you get your lyrics, you get your vocals, you get your instrumentals, you layer them on top of each other, you mix them and you master them. And each one of those different layers can be AI assisted. So then when you put it all together, it's very difficult to tell what has been AI assisted and what hasn't been AI assisted. And so the same thing goes down with detection. So when you're trying to maybe automatically detect an AI generated song, it becomes very, very difficult to do so, almost impossible. So you know, to do that part of it, it'll be very difficult. And it generally needs to be a self-reported part.
1: Right. Well, thanks so much, Kevin, for breaking this down for us.
0: All right. Thank you, Rachel.
1: Take care. That was Kevin Ramdas. He's professor of technology at Humber Polytechnic and founder of Latinum, that makes Canadian sovereign AI agents. We reached him in Mississauga.

0: Imagine driving to work only to get stuck behind a massive, slow-moving tractor. That could soon be a more frequent reality for drivers in Lévis. The province is considering shutting down the Germain Agricultural Overpass in Saint-Nicolas without replacing it. The overpass was built in 1963 and crosses directly over Highway 20. Farmers use it to move tractors and other heavy machinery, and without it, they'd be forced to use the already busy Lagueux Road. Replacing the Germain Overpass is estimated to cost some $24 million. Jean-Pierre Tardif is the president of the Union of Agricultural Producers of Lévis. I spoke with him earlier, and I started by asking him what makes this overpass so significant.
1: It's very important because when they built the Germain Overpass in 1963, there is many farmers, and they cut the farmland in two, and many farmers said, we can't cross the Highway 20. They said, no, oh, we have a big problem. And all the our fathers and grandfathers go and meet at the city and the MTQ, and they said, it's impossible to leave that. And they fight a very long time. And after the fight, the government said, okay, we built an overpass with no exit on Highway 20, and this is for the farmers. And 63 years later, they said, practically nobody crossed the overpass, but it's not true. All the farmers use that. And actually, the MTQ said, if we don't rebuild it, you could use the road Chemin Filteau, Chemin Lambert, and you have to go to the overpass Route Lagueux and the overpass Route du Cap. If you are going on the overpass Route Lagueux, there is a lot of car, a lot of truck, and a lot of people use that. And also, I'm sure there's car crash, truck crash, and farm equipment crash if we use that, because the equipment is very, very big.
0: And, you know, for people who are outside the region, can you describe what the overpass looks like right now? What state is it in?
1: The MTQ said that the overpass at the end of his life, they tell us that they write that it's supposed to be good for the next 10 years. But if you look, the overpass, I use that every day, and it's very, very tired. And I'm practically sure that if they repair that correctly today, we could use that for many, many years, not only 10 years.
0: And you're talking about, you know, the residents who also use the Dagger Road as well. I understand there are safety concerns from them as well. Can you tell us more about that?
1: The MTQ want we use the two road on the side, the south side and north side of Highway 20. But if we are using that and we are going with the big equipment to the Route Lagueux overpass, there is a lot of people, a lot of car, and you know that the people are very hurry today, and very often they try to pass the equipment not on safety. And if they do that, probably we have big crash, and we don't want that.
0: Have you been in contact with the ministry about this decision?
1: No.

0: Last week I tried to contact, and practically everybody is in vacation now. And I write something to the ministry, and I'm waiting for an answer. I would talk also with the city, because the city could tell that to the MTQ that we have problem with the farmers, and I want to try that. Last week I called the police, and I said to the policeman, could you make a report about the situation if we use tractor and combine on the road, Lambert and road Filto, and they don't want to do nothing, because they said this is a decision of the city, a decision of MTQ, and they don't want to do something. And I tell the policeman, if they dismantle the overpass Rue Germain, I'm sure we have a crash on the other overpass. And I can do nothing for you.
1: The ministry says it plans to start consulting stakeholders, including farmers, soon. What's your main message to them when that does happen?
0: My father and my grandfather, in 63, fight to obtain an overpass, and they win. And I want that in 2026, that the city and the government said they have to see that this, if we use the Chemin Lambert and Chemin Filto, it's impossible.
1: That was Jean-Pierre Tardif. He's the president of the Union of Agricultural Producers of Lévis. In a statement to CBC News, Quebec's transport ministry says it studied the possibility of replacing the overpass, but that its analysis of the costs and conditions of the project so far do not justify that. It says the city of Lévis supports its decision as long as the ministry proposes reasonable alternatives. The transport ministry says its next step is to consult all concerned parties, including farmers, before making a final decision. It will also continue to inspect the current overpass regularly to ensure it remains safe in the meantime. Do we have any Ariana Grande fans here? Anyone going to her shows in Montreal? Let us know. We have a text line, 418-573-9880, because Ariana Grande will be performing in Montreal this week as part of her Eternal Sunshine tour. There will be three shows at the Bell Centre, July 28th tonight, July 30th and 31st. Here is her hit song, We Can't Be Friends.

0: That was Ariana Grande with her song, We Can't Be Friends. It's almost time now for the international and national news. But first, Jacques Ahol joins me for a look at what's making headlines here in the province. Good morning.
1: Good morning, Rachel. Another person is dead after a drowning incident in Quebec. A woman in her 60s was found unconscious in a backyard pool in the town of Saint-Alzheim on Quebec City's South Shore yesterday evening. Despite efforts to revive her, the woman was pronounced dead. Provincial police are trying to determine exactly what happened. At last report, that brings the number of people who have lost their lives in drownings incidents during the current construction holiday to 8. And that was a quick look at your headlines this morning.
0: Thanks, Shao. Up next on Quebec AM, imagine what it would be like to hear through your fingers. That may sound like a concept straight out of a sci-fi film, but it may soon become a reality for people experiencing hearing loss, thanks to a research project in Quebec City. We'll hear from one of the researchers behind this coming up. This is Quebec AM. Your national and international news is next.

0: evacuees can return home soon and that communities like his will be better prepared for emergencies in the future. Sarah Law, CBC News, Thunder Bay, Ontario.
1: Calgary police are refocusing their search for a missing 11-year-old boy with autism. Parker was last seen in Calgary's Thorncliffe neighborhood nearly 2 weeks ago. But as the CBC's Ina Sidhu reports, there is still hope of finding him.
2: Parker, in many ways, has become one of us, and we won't stop looking to bring him home.
3: Despite an extensive search covering 8,600 kilometers, there is still no sign of Parker. The 11-year-old has autism and is nonverbal. He was last seen on July 16th walking without a shirt and wearing black noise-canceling headphones. Calgary Police Chief Katie McLellan says the service is committed to finding him, but their approach is changing.
2: We will continue to follow up on tips, re-examine evidence, and pursue any new leads that emerge. If new information identifies an area requiring additional search activity, we are prepared and ready to respond.
3: Hundreds of officers and volunteers have been searching for Parker on the ground, by air, in bodies of water, and by knocking on doors. People have been asked to check backyards, sheds, garages, anywhere a child could hide. Acting Staff Sergeant Scott Gutterson says they don't suspect foul play.
4: It is our sincerest hope that Parker is still alive. But realistically, every day that goes by makes that hope less likely. So we continue to ask the public for help.
3: Parker's disappearance has gripped the city. Police say they're thankful the community has come together to help search and share photos to help bring Parker home. Ina Sidhu, CBC News, Calgary.
1: And in BC, hundreds of wildfire evacuees from the province's Cariboo region are gathering in Kamloops. The fires forced them out of their homes Monday, and as the CBC's Shelley Joyce reports, the threat of wildfire continues.
5: I'm having a pretty zen day, realizing that what I left behind is only stuff.
6: Sally Watson has lived in the town of 70 Mile House for almost 40 years. She got the order to evacuate on the weekend, but she says some of her neighbors aren't leaving.
5: There are people who are ultimately prepared and other people who are going, I have no idea what I'm going to do, but I'm going to stay here as long as I possibly can.
6: Fires are not new to this area. Residents have become stoic over time, but this fire is showing no sign of letting up. Mark Patterson lives at Pear Lake, where the wildfire has been wreaking havoc. Before fleeing to Kamloops, he spent days putting out spot fires around his home and neighbor's cabin.
7: I had to protect my house. And now I'm arrived here and I'm going to go have the greatest sleep.
6: For the evacuees in Kamloops, there's no telling when they'll be allowed home. Shelley Joyce, CBC News, Kamloops.
1: Toronto's mayor says she wants the land expropriated by the province to expand a city airport. Olivia Chow says now that the plan for Toronto's Billy Bishop Airport has been stopped by the federal government, the province should return the property. CBC's Sean Jeffords has the story.
8: Message to our provincial friends, please give us the park back.
9: A request by Toronto Mayor Olivia Chow over the weekend, now an urgent motion before City Council. Chow is asking councillors to back her demand that the province return land it wanted to expropriate to expand Billy Bishop Airport.
8: We would like our little Norway park back, please.
9: In March, Premier Doug Ford announced a plan to expand the city's island airport. That would have allowed jets to use Billy Bishop and greatly increase its capacity. To do that, the province passed a bill to expropriate city lands. On Friday, the federal government rejected.
1: Sean Jeffords, and that is World Report. I'm Marcia Young.
10: Good morning. It's 10 minutes past 7. I'm Rachel Watts, and this is Quebec AM. Thanks for joining us on this Tuesday morning. It's a bit of a cloudy one here in Quebec City. I'm on our Rue Saint-Jean studio. It's about 17 degrees. The hot spot in the province is Montreal at 20 degrees. Over in Rouyn-Noranda, it is 15. There's a light drizzle right now. Over in Sherbrooke, mostly cloudy and 16. If we go over to New Carlisle, it's 13 degrees. Magdalen Islands, mist and 16. And over in Sept-Îles, mostly cloudy and 16 degrees. Coming up on the show, a Quebec City research team is developing a special kind of glove that could allow people experiencing hearing loss to better feel and experience music. We'll speak with one of the people behind the Université Laval research project to find out how this works. But before we get into that story, Charles Caron joins me for a quick look at what's making headlines. Good morning.
11: Good morning, Rachel. Quebec paramedics may soon have a new collective agreement, but union leaders stress that improving their quality of life requires much more than just a pay rise. After more than 3 years without a contract, thousands of emergency medical workers across the province have reached an agreement in principle with the government. The deal, which union members still will vote on in the coming weeks, aims to address long-standing demands regarding excessive workloads and salary increases. However, representatives say a major piece of the puzzle is still missing, emphasizing that first responders face a far higher level of stress and traumatic situations than the general public, leading to widespread burnout. And lastly, a black bear is recovering at the animal sanctuary in Amos after likely being hit by a car in the Abitibi. Refuge Pajot says the animal was found with a head injury near the indigenous community. It's nicknamed Moko and is estimated to be one and a half to two years old. Still disoriented, it's just started to walk again. The team hopes to be able to nurse it back to health and return the animal to the wild if possible. And that was a quick look at your headlines this morning.
10: Thanks, Shao. Can you recognize this song?

0: That was Hotel California by the Eagles, but you may have had some trouble listening to it. That's because the sound quality was modified to replicate what someone with hearing loss might hear. For many people who are deaf or facing hearing loss, music isn't as enjoyable an experience, and that's something researchers at the Cerveau Brain Research Center in Quebec City are hoping to change. They're developing a new technology that allows people to experience music through a different touch, using a special pair of gloves. Joining us on the line to tell us more is Lunan Chauvet. He's a PhD student at Université Laval and a clinical audiologist who's currently working on the project. Good morning, Lunan. Thank you for coming on Quebec AM.
1: Yes, good morning, Rachel.
0: So tell me about the motivation behind creating these special gloves.
1: Yeah, well, I'm a clinical audiologist, and my PhD supervisor is also a clinical audiologist. And when we're in the clinic, we see often patients who tell us things like, music is not as enjoyable as before anymore, or I don't really listen to music anymore. And I think that's quite sad, actually, because music is really important for a lot of people. So we look at alternative options, and one of the obvious things we're looking at is using other senses, notably touch, to complete the musical experience.
0: Yeah, and you mentioned, you know, some people telling you that they can't experience music the same way. I imagine it can vary from person to person, but for the majority, how do people who are deaf or who have hearing loss experience music right now? What are their options?
1: Yeah, so people can use hearing aids, but hearing aids are optimized for speech perception and not really music. But what's really interesting is when we look at the deaf community, so people with have a big hearing loss and use sign language to communicate, they will still interact with music in some ways. So, for example, they may put loudspeakers on the floor and feel the vibrations and still be able to dance and participate in musical activities. So that was a big inspiration for us at looking at how actual deaf people can use different strategies to still interact with music, even though they have a hearing loss.
0: Mm-hmm. And I understand you joined the research team for this. That's right. Why was it important for you to join them?
1: Well, when I completed my professional master's in audiology, I wanted to continue in research. And I joined the Professor Adrian Sharp's lab. And this project really talked to me because there is a lot of technological aspects that I really like, more on the engineering side. There are also health aspects and neuroscience, auditory neuroscience. How do we perceive sounds? How do we perceive multisensory signals? And also there's a big cultural aspect with music, a really more human and qualitative aspect. So the intersection of these three spheres of research really talked to me at this point.
0: Okay. And, you know, I've seen photos of these gloves online. Some of our

0: our colleagues on the French side have a story up. I'm curious if you can describe them for people. What do they look like?
1: Yeah, so they're basically everyday gray working glove, nothing fancy for this part. But what's interesting is that we put some 3D printed mounting plate on the top of each finger. And on those, there's some small, what we call tactile actuators, which basically is the same kind of loudspeakers that is used to play music, but they are really optimized to render sound to skin or render vibration to skin. And then there's wires going to a big amplifier. So it's nothing fancy right now. It's a lot of wires, a big bulky system, but we are able to drive some really precise vibrations and control it really accurately.
0: And it's, I assume, on both hands as well. So you're feeling these sort of vibrations in your fingers?
1: Yes, exactly. So we have both hands, and each finger can be controlled separately. So, for example, something we could do is send piano to one finger, voice to another finger.
0: Wow.
1: Or separate different frequency content and send that to different fingers. So there's a lot of things we can explore with these gloves. They're really versatile.
0: Can you bring me back to when I assume you've tried them or you've seen people try them for the first time? What was that like?
1: Yes, so both. I've tried them. I've listened to some of my favorite songs with them. I've been on video call with them just to try it out. And yeah, every time people come to our lab, we'll let them choose a song that they really like and listen to it with the gloves. And so far, we have really positive comments. So people say it's more immersive. It kind of feels like listening to music at a live show. Because at a live show, music is not only an auditory phenomenon. We have visuals, but also we feel the songs through our body, because sometimes it's loud, sometimes it's a bit too loud to be safe. But that
0: right.
1: means we can feel the sounds throughout your body. And that's something we're trying to recreate. So the kind of feedback we have so far, where people tell us it's more immersive, it feels like a live show, it's really positive, it's really encouraging for us.
0: And, you know, overall, are people able to recognize songs that they otherwise would listen to?
1: Some people are able. It depends on the song. It depends if people are familiar with it enough. But the idea is not really to totally substitute hearing experience with a tactile experience. It's more the combination of both, where we can show some part of the song with more of the tactile modalities, mostly for the bass, for the rhythm, and the auditory experience can complete for the rest. So depends every time if the degree of hearing loss of the person. But the idea is that it can be used not only if you have hearing loss. Everybody, I think, can feel more enjoyment, a better experience of music, even if you don't have hearing loss. It's really enjoyable.
0: It's really interesting. And I understand the gloves are helping you collect some data as well. Is that right?
1: Yes, we're running a bunch of experiments. We even have to choose. We can't test everything because we're only a small team at Quebec. But my project involves figuring out what kind of dimensions of sound can be easily perceived through touch and what type of sound information is more hard to perceive through touch. And the idea then is that we can figure some signal processing to compensate for the tactile system's weakness using the tactile system's strength and perceiving sound and vibration.
0: Wow. So you're trying to answer all those questions.
1: Yes, there's a lot of unknown yet because the tactile system is a bit understudied. It's pretty hard to study. And the glove is, yes, something we want to evolve into a product at some point. But it's also right now mostly a research platform where we can gather more data and figure out how to improve the technology and how to make it better for it to become a product at some point.
0: Yeah, and I saw the photo and, you know, all these wires connecting to a computer. What stage of development is it in right now?
1: So right now, it's like the second version of the prototype, mostly aimed at research users. We're currently working with an engineering team at Montreal at the École de Technologie Supérieure. It's a team led by Professor Jérémy Voix, which are helping us right now develop a more

0: compatible version. So hopefully with like Bluetooth compatibility, no wire and batteries instead. So it's more self-contained. Mm-hmm. And the idea would be then you can connect it to your phone or to your hearing aid if you have a hearing loss. And send sounds directly these ways. So now we're more talking about something that's user-friendly, which has its own set of challenges that we're trying to figure out.
1: Okay, interesting. And how soon do you think people might be able to use these gloves?
0: Well, that's always a rough question. But the timeline horizon we're thinking at is in 5 to 10 years, maybe we'll have a releasable product. Anything before that, that would be really surprising if we're able to handle. But I think you might hear some news in 5 to 10 years about a product that people can access.
1: This is really interesting stuff. Thank you so much, Lunan, for joining us.
0: Thank you so much, Rachel. It was a pleasure.
1: Take care. That was Lunan Chauvet. He's a PhD student at the University of Laval in Quebec City and a clinical audiologist. Now for a look at sports with Scott Regier.
2: Team Canada will be aiming to boost its medal count when the Commonwealth Games resume today in Glasgow, Scotland. Canada has 21 medals in total, including 7 gold. Australia leads the medal way with 59, with England in second place with 32. Canada's best medal bet today is probably Richmond, BC's hammer thrower Cameron Rogers, who is the defending Olympic and world champion in that discipline. Moving over to baseball, where the visiting Toronto Blue Jays will be looking to win 2 in a row tonight when they face the Washington Nationals in the second of the 3-game set. The Jays won last night's opener 3-2. Right-hander Shane Bieber will start on the hill tonight for the Jays, while the Nationals counter with right-hander Cade Cavalli. The Jays have won just 4 of 11 games since the All-Star break. Meanwhile, there are 5 games on tap in the WNBA tonight, including 1 in Minneapolis, where the league-leading Lynx hosts the Toronto Tempo. The 22-6 Lynx have won 7 games in a row, while Toronto is 10-16 in its inaugural season. And the Western Conference-leading Vancouver Bandits visit the Montreal Alliance tonight in a key Canadian Elite Basketball League matchup. That's your look at sports. For more, go to cbcsports.ca. I'm Scott Regier.
1: Thanks, Scott. It's time now to take a listen back to a piece we brought you in November of last year. A little-known local treasure in Sherbrooke pays tribute to the sacrifices of Canadian soldiers year-round. The Murphy Gordon Museum is located upstairs of the Army Navy Air Force Unit 318 in Lennoxville, which is affectionately referred to locally as the Hut. And it's home to a large collection of memorabilia, photographs, uniforms, and just about everything else to do with war and its connection to the Eastern Townships, with some items going back to the 1700s. Tim Balford is a veteran based in Sherbrooke who many of our listeners will remember as a former host of Quebec AM. He was also the curator of the Murphy Gordon Museum for 8 years. Here he is giving a tour of the museum to CBC Breakaway host Allison Burnett.
3: Tim, this is incredible. I walked up the stairs and I just went, oh my goodness, there's so much in here. You told me this is the province's best kept secret.
4: Well, it is. Ron Murphy and Charlie Gordon were two members here. They were both veterans of the Second World War. After the war, they set up the club and it was nice. This was called the Wagon Wheel Room at one point. But they kept having other veterans bring in things that they brought back from the war. First World War, Second World War. They got so much, they decided, well, let's make a museum. So they started these two big glass cases. They put that in. Of course, they filled up in about 2 weeks. And then things kept coming in. So they took over the entire room here on the second floor. And things are still coming. Every time a veteran dies, their family doesn't know what to do with a lot of the things. So they bring them here, and we try to present them all together.
3: There's an incredible amount of things. Photos on the walls and uniforms, belts, I mean, all kinds of stuff. Why don't you take me around and show me, just explain to me what of this stuff is, if you would.
4: We try to do not just the war aspect, because this museum is not in any way a glorification of war. Anybody who's ever been in a war

0: or knows it wasn't fun. It wasn't. It was hard and awful at times. So we try to emphasize both sides. Well, you can see, I mean, there are all kinds of rifles, some of them very, very old, going back to the early 1800s. But we also have the day-to-day stuff. There's water canteens. There's dishes that they used for their mess. People forget that soldiers, when they went to the front, carried the rifle, yes, but they carried their pack and everything they needed. Water. There are first aid kits here from, and so we've tried to do a combination. And when we have student tours, which we do around this time of year, we try to emphasize the sacrifice. This is dedicated to the sacrifice that so many people made. It's not dedicated to war and the bravery in the marching. No, it's dedicated to the sacrifices. So if you look around, you'll see all kinds of odd little things that, oh, you'll see hand grenades. But I said, you'll see water containers, you'll see first aid kits, you'll see blankets, you'll see the things that they had to carry with them.
1: There's photographs now, these are regiments from here in the townships.
0: A lot of these are from the townships. A lot of them aren't, but a lot of townshipers were in other regiments. And everything in this museum has some kind of connection to the Eastern Townships. This is what makes it so great, because it really is Eastern Townships. You see a uniform, and you'll see a mannequin with a uniform. That was worn by one of the people here from the townships who gave it to us. And these pictures, like the Fusiliers de Sherbrooke, well, that is a Sherbrooke regiment. But these long pictures, and you'll see there are hundreds of people in the pictures. And I mean, the pictures, some of them are almost 6 feet long. How they do it with the wide-angled camera is kind of funny. I didn't know how they did it. And I was told that they actually had a camera that would rotate and start at one end and very slowly move to the other end to get these wide-angle shots. And I didn't know that. We go back, we have actually an item from the Napoleonic Wars here as well. We have so many odd little things. Anyway,
1: show me some of them.
0: Okay. Now, this big glass viewing case has lots of, you can see mortar shells. We have hand grenades. They're not armed. And we have pistols. We have things like, there's a long sword there. You'll notice the end is broken off. It's a Japanese officer's sword. And I was told that the reason there's no point is that when the Japanese officer surrendered his weapon, they would stick it in something and break off the point so no one else would ever use it. And that's it. You'll see in the corner we have a collection of German helmets. Now, they had the little spikes on the top and that. Well, they weren't worn in combat. Those were dress uniforms. But we have rifles. Look at this rifle here. It's a muzzle-loading musket. And it was brought from the United States here by the Atto family. Atto Street is just down the corner here. The Atto family moved up here, and that was donated. That goes back to the sort of late 1700s. We have flintlocks. We have rifles from the Riel Rebellion on the wall over there. Now, you'll see this book here. Everything is numbered. People ask me, why is it numbered? Well, this book that's placed here, if you look at the number, come to the book, look at the number, it will tell you what it is, so it helps explain it.
2: That was Tim Belford speaking with Breakaway host Allison Brunette. Tim Belford was a former Quebec AM host and a Sherbrooke-based veteran. Your news is next.
3: This is CBC News. Good morning, it is 7:30. I'm Sean Lyons with your CBC News from Montreal. Start with a developing story on the south shore of Montreal. Now, a pilot of a small plane is in hospital after crashing while landing at the Saint-Hubert Airport. Happened this morning at around 7 o'clock, so about a half hour ago. The Longueuil Fire Department says the situation is now under control, and it says that no fires were declared, rather, after this crash. The pilot's life is also not in danger. It is unclear just exactly how the incident this morning may have affected flight traffic at the Saint-Hubert Airport. To other news now, a Montrealer is still waiting to get home care for his 93-year-old mother who fell on her balcony. It has been 2 months since the request was filed. The person says that he's repeatedly contacted the CLSC Montréal-Nord without any concrete results so far. Melissa François has the story.
4: On May 12th, Rosanna Montesi tripped over the patio door to her deck while trying to help her husband in the backyard. The 93-year-old was taken to the hospital and treated for injuries on her face, right shoulder, and leg. Her son, Tom and Sweeney, says before she was discharged, they requested home care through the CLSC.
5: So we filled out all the paperwork at the hospital with the social worker of the hospital.
4: In the weeks that followed, and Sweeney says he repeatedly called the CLSC Montréal-Nord after not hearing back. Then, a month later, a coordinator got in touch saying they needed to do an assessment of Montesi's home. Another 2 weeks went by without any news. He called back at the beginning of July to find out the coordinator is on vacation. Since then, nothing happened.
5: I'm asking that we hurry this process along. We make it less tedious, less contact him. Let's be more direct.
4: Patients' rights advocate Paul Brunet says it's unacceptable.
6: There's no reason, absolutely no reason why this kind of assessment is not done, especially since the minister and even Santé Québec said that they wanted to treat more people.
4: Santé Québec says the processing times vary based on the urgency of the user's needs, according to a grid system which ranks patients according to priority levels. Mélissa François, CBC News, Montreal.
3: And you can read more on this story, by the way, by visiting our website at cbc.ca/Montreal. 65 social housing units in Montreal's Park Extension neighborhood are still sitting empty almost 4 years after the residents were relocated for major repairs. Now, Montreal's Municipal Housing Office has a new plan for the site. It's decided repairing the building is not an option anymore. Instead, it's going to have to tear it down because of major structural issues. Municipal Housing Bureau says the new project proposal would include 64 social housing units and add another 52 new affordable units where the rent is based on market value rather than on the tenant's income. Richard Shermer is an urban planning professor at McGill University. He says that plan may make more financial sense because it's always difficult to try to fund social housing.
7: So how do you finance this? One way is to get as many grants as possible, but often there aren't enough grants or that will leave a shortfall. So an alternative is to say we have one site, let's actually build some social housing, but let's finance it from another building on the same site, which is going to bring us in a bit more money.
3: Housing advocates say they would favor that idea as long as locals in the neighborhood get priority for those new units. Paramedics in Quebec say their quality of life is about more than just getting a new contract. Union representing hundreds of first responders around the province has reached an agreement in principle with the government. They've been asking for a number of issues, including salary increases and a recognition of their workload. But François Perron, who is with the union representing paramedics in the Eastern Township, says quality of life is about far more than that. He says the government, the province, also has to provide a lot more when it comes to mental health support for first responders who are doing a very difficult job.
8: Paramedics live really more mental health issue, really more stressful situation than normal people.
3: The details of the principle, the contract, or the agreement principle, rather, that was reached over the weekend have not been made public. Laval's mayor, Stéphane Boyer, is reiterating his call for an extension to the Orange Line of the metro system in his city and says there are ways to bring down those costs, at least relatively speaking. Boyer is citing an unreleased study done by the ARTM, Regional Transit Authority, into adding a handful of stations and looping the line up through Laval to connect Côte-Vertu to Montmorency. It reportedly finds several benefits, including reducing travel times to Montreal by 40% and taking some 11,000 vehicles off the road during rush hours. Boyer says that just reaffirms what he's been saying for years. He adds, while the price tag would reach most likely around $10 billion, there are ways to get that down by using municipal property, partnering with malls and private building owners for the stations, and keeping the stations as simple as possible as well. And finally, from Ganawage to Thunder Bay, the Mohawk community of Ganawage is stepping up to support victims of the wildfires that are continuing in northern Ontario. A truck full of donations for evacuees was driven up to Thunder Bay this past weekend. Rowan Kennedy has the story.
9: It was just people wanting to help other people.
10: The wildfires burning in northern Ontario hit close to home for Timothy Armstrong. He lives in Ganawage, but is from the Broken Head Ojibwe Nation in Manitoba. He says he felt compelled to help.
9: Here's an Ojibwe guy living among the Mohawks, but yet he feels really pulled to help out because those are my people. Where the fire.
10: When he heard remote communities in Ontario had been evacuated, Armstrong started preparing for the drive to Thunder Bay, where many have been staying in hotels. 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Clothing, medical supplies, and toiletries filled a whole room at K103.7. The Mohawk Council

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1: And that was your CBC News.
2: Thanks, Sean. Good morning. It's 7:36. I'm Rachel Watts, and you're listening to Quebec AM. Coming up on the show, photos taken by a radio operator in the 1940s or just returned to the Niskapi Nation of Kawachikamach. Up next on Quebec AM, we'll hear about the ongoing effort to identify the community members pictured in them. And later, some sports organizations in Quebec may have to cut down on services because the province is changing the way it funds them. Coming up, we'll hear from Volleyball Quebec on why it could be receiving less money in the coming years and what that could mean for its athletes. But first, let's take a look at the weather with Jacques Caron. Good morning.
3: Good morning, Rachel. In the Abitibi-Témiscamingue region, Sherbrooke, Mont-Tremblant, and central Quebec, we can all expect a mix of sun and cloud with a 40% chance of showers and a risk of thunderstorm this morning. A high around between 22 and 27 and a humidex between 29 and 34 for Mont-Tremblant, Sherbrooke, Quebec City, and Trois-Rivières. We can expect similar weather in Saguenay, Chibougamau, and Rimouski, with a mainly cloudy day and a 50% chance of showers this afternoon and a risk of thunderstorm only in Saguenay, a high between 19 and 22 and a humidex of 26. In the Gaspé region, we'll have a mainly sunny day with a high around 23 and a humidex around 28. Baie-Comeau and Sept-Îles will both have a mainly cloudy day with a 40% chance of showers and a high of 15 for Baie-Comeau and 20 for Sept-Îles, and humidex around 25. The rest of the Lower North Shore will have some cloud that will start to clear up in the afternoon, and they can, except for Fermont and Shefferville, where we can expect a high chance of showers and a risk of thunderstorm this afternoon, a high between 19 and 21 for the whole region. In the Magdalen Islands, we'll see a mix of sun and cloud that will clear up around noon, a high of 21 and humidex 26. And finally, in northern Quebec, we can expect a mainly cloudy day with a 30% chance of showers and a high around 15. And that was a quick look at your regional weather this morning.
2: Thanks, Charles.

0: people in the Niskapi Nation of Kawawa Chikamach are taking a look at some never-before-seen photos. They were taken back in 1947 by a radio operator stationed in Fort McKenzie in northern Quebec. Several decades later, the hunt is now on to identify the faces in the photographs, which were found by the radio operator's daughter as she went through his belongings following his death. Benjamin Young-Savage is the creative director for the Niskapi Nation of Kawawa Chikamach, and he's been tasked with finding the community members in the images and the stories behind them. He spent the past month going through the photos and talking with elders, and he now joins us on the line to tell us more. Good morning, Benjamin. Welcome to Quebec AM.
1: Good morning, Rachel. Thank you for having me.
0: So I mentioned a bit about the man who took these photos all those years ago, but what else do we know about him?
1: So we know that he was a radio operator working for Transport Canada, and he was stationed up in the Hudson Bay Fort McKenzie from 1947 to 1948. And what's striking about these photos is that he spent a lot of time with youth and with kids. We have other photographs from that period taken by another photographer named Paul Provencher, but he mainly focused on adults. And when Keith Lank was there, he spent a lot of time with kids. He went sliding with them. He was very involved in doing a lot of different activities. And so these children are now 80 years older. And so the children in the photos are still alive in the community today.
0: Wow. And were these photos just sort of sitting in a box all these years?
1: I'm not sure. I'm still having conversations with Keith's daughter, Kathy Lank. He did tell his children stories about his time up there. One story in particular was that they had given a box of cornflakes to a family to eat, and the next day when they had talked to them and asked them, "Hey, how did you like the cornflakes?" The Niskapi people said, "Oh, those are terrible. We boiled them and ate them, and it was really, really nasty." They didn't tell them that, you know, you eat it cold with milk, but. Right. There's little anecdotes like that. There's also little notes that he wrote on some of the back of the photos saying who these people were.

0: what they were doing, those kinds of things. And so we have these little scraps that we're using to build the full story of what his time was like.
1: Right. And they were recently returned to the community earlier this month. What was that process like, getting them back?
0: Right. So Kathy reached out to the Naskapi Development Corporation, which is an organization based in Kawa Chikamach, which does a lot of work with cultural, historical, and language work. And so she reached out and sent over a Dropbox link, which had scans of the photos. And so we were able to get a preview. And then she wrapped all of the photos up really, really beautifully in a package, along with several artifacts that Keith had collected. He had a pair of snowshoes and a drum that she also put in the package and sent back to us, along with all of the negatives of the photos as well. So when we got the package, it was an absolute treat. We filmed the entire thing as we were unwrapping it, and we're going to be posting that later on. But we're going to be able to professionally scan these negatives and really pull the detail out of the photos themselves, as well as cataloging the artifacts as well, so that future generations can look at how they were made and know how the old masters created things.
1: Yeah, and you know, you're a big part in trying to identify some of the people in them. How exactly, take us through that process. How are you finding people, you know, decades later?
0: So first of all, I recognized a bunch of people in the photographs right off the bat because I grew up with them. I grew up on the reservation itself, and I recognized quite readily a bunch of people in the photos. And so I was able to schedule interviews with up to 10 elders now. I want to do a bit more. But I was able to go over to their houses. And what I did was I plugged my laptop into their big screen TVs. A lot of them have TVs in their houses now. And so I was able to plug them in with an HDMI and really blow up these photos as big as the TV and then zoom into the faces. A lot of these elders are quite old now, and so some of them have trouble seeing, but having them on the TV made it quite easy for them to identify and then tell stories. And so I set up my microphones and video equipment and just let them go. I let them, you know, tell stories of whatever they remembered from that time period. And we're going to have that as the historical record, but also as be able to use that to write down and identify everybody.
1: Yeah, I imagine sort of seeing photos from whether it was when they were kids or young adults brings back sort of recollection and memory. Do you have any conversations, examples of conversations you've had that stood out to you?
0: Yes, several. One in particular, Kitty Piacetute, when I went to visit her, unprompted, started talking about her family. Both of her parents died in short succession from tuberculosis in their tent. And she was, I believe, 7 or 8 at the time. And so she was raised by her sister and by other people in the community that helped out. And, you know, while we were going through these photos and I asked her what she remembered of this time, it was heartbreaking because what she said was hunger. All I remember is hunger, being hungry all the time. We shared a lot of other beautiful memories other than that, but that really struck out to me. Another conversation I had was with Moses Memyemskum. And we were going through these photos and he said, "I know all of these people, but I wasn't there. And so, you know, I'm doing my best to piece together everything that happened." And I said, "Oh, why weren't you there?" And he said, "Well, I also got tuberculosis and I was flown in the first airplane that I ever saw down to Halifax. And I was there for over a year trying to recover from tuberculosis, not speaking any English, nobody understanding my Naskapi. And it was just a wild experience. So with these stories, the other thing that I want to do is try to track these things down. You know, does the hospital in Halifax have records of him? You know, is there anything that I can learn about his time there? Because he was just a young boy, you know, but I'm sure that there's, you know,

0: their stories that are all connected. It was a family of Inuit people who would also come down to get treatment for tuberculosis that ultimately helped him get back home. Once he got better, they brought him back to Kujuak and then looked after him for another 3 months in Kujuak until his father got word that he was there and was able to come and retrieve him.
1: Wow. So really opening up conversations when you're showing mm-hmm. people these photos. I'm sure there are also some never before seen images of sort of people's grandparents, their great grandparents. Maybe they don't have, you know, previous copies of photos of them all together. Has that happened? And if so, like, what's been the reaction?
0: Yes, that's happened quite a bit. So, like I said, because Keith took pictures of children and focused on the children, you know, you can tell in his photos, like he got down low to their level. We have these views from what it was like in their world. And in particular, one of the photos that we got was of Susan Shokopesh Memyamskum, and she's standing outside of what we think is her tent, and she's there with both her parents. And so, you know, we were going through these photos, and I was at her and her husband's house. And, you know, they were, you know, they're doing their best. They saw this person, they saw that person. They're like, oh, yeah, that's this. And then we pull up this photo and her husband go, oh, that's you. And she's there, you know, cautiously looking at the camera, this very weird contraption that was, you know, being pointed at them. And it's this great photo of her and her parents. And the photo quality is just astounding. Like, most of the photos are quite clear. They're almost all in black and white, but six of the photos that we got in the package are actually in color. And these are the first color photos that we've ever had of this community. And so we're quite excited to get high resolution scans of those as well.
1: As you're describing it, I can even just picture some of the photos, which is wonderful, but you're also capturing them. And as I understand, making videos, capturing even the reaction from some of the elders. Tell us about this project mm-hmm. you're working on.
0: Right. So this is all special thanks to Noah Swapi, who is the executive director for the Niskapi Development Corporation. While I was in the community doing some other work around artifacts, which CBC also covered, Noah and my father let me know about this project. And so when I went to meet with him, he was like, yeah, I want you to go and visit all the elders, you know, do all this work. And so I did. And while I was putting this together, I said, well, what do we want to do with these photos afterwards? And so what we're going to be doing is we're going to be releasing these on the Niskapi Development Corporation Facebook page, roughly two at a time, and releasing them to the community once we have everybody that we can have identified. What we want is to give the community as much information as possible, because, you know, with everything that goes on the internet right now, like, people are using AI and trying to enhance things, and AI does not do a very good job with indigenous photographs because it's not trained on indigenous people. And so often we find that AI will try to put in things that really were not there in the initial photograph or in the initial content. And so we are using an AI-free process and using our elders instead.
1: Well, thanks so much for joining us, Benjamin, and explaining this. I look forward to seeing some of the photos.
0: Absolutely. We'll be happy to show them to you.
1: Take care. That Bye-bye. Was Benjamin Young-Civich. He's a creative director for the Niskapi Nation of Kawa-Chikamach.

0: Some Quebec sports federations will see their budgets cut over the next few years. Seven organizations recently told La Presse they saw their funding reduced by 20% to 30%. In a statement to CBC News, the Quebec government says the overall budget remains the same, but the funding will now be distributed on a more equitable basis, allowing smaller federations to get their piece of the pie. The Ministry for Sports says the funding is now more balanced and promotes sports for everyday Quebecers, all while continuing to support elite athletes. But the changes has many more established groups concerned, including Volleyball Quebec. Guillaume Prou-Goulet is the organization's executive director, and he joins us now to tell us more. Good morning.
1: Good morning.
0: So tell us, what kind of an impact has this new funding model had on Volleyball Quebec?
1: Yeah, especially on Volleyball Quebec, we will have a decrease of the amount of the money we receive from the government, for sure. As you just said, it's true. The total amount is the same, but with the update of the new program, it's more equitable. But for a bigger federation, we're gonna have a decrease of money, like about $75,000.
0: Wow. And how big of a difference does that make for your day-to-day operations?
1: It will have an impact for sure on us, and we'll have to make tough decisions, especially that the fiscal year, the government fiscal year has started since last April 1st. So we're already in the year. So we just received news from the money we're going to receive. So we're going to make this tough decision, maybe on HR or especially on athletes. So maybe some athletes will have to pay a little bit more to be in our programs in athlete development.
0: Yeah, because that was one of my questions as well, sort of the impact on athletes. How could they see, you know, changes in the short term or long term because of this?
1: Yeah, so somebody will have to pay. So it's either we cut services or we keep the services, but we ask people to pay a little bit more to get those services. So it's one or the other. So eventually, yeah, it can be higher, like more expensive for the parents or for the athletes to play volleyball in our program, especially in our elite program which cost a lot to the athletes. For summer camps, we go some training camps. We just come back from a competition in Regina, Saskatchewan. So that cost a lot of money, and we use the money from the government a little bit to help those athletes to be more accessible for those athletes. But without that, they will have to pay a little bit more.
0: Right. Do you think there are athletes in certain regions that could be affected more by this compared to others, or will this be an issue sort of across the province?
1: It will be across the province, but those athletes in regions, they already pay a little bit more because they have to travel to like our camps are mainly in Montreal, Quebec, Sherbrooke. So those athletes already pay a little bit more. Like if they are coming from Abitibi, they would have to pay more to travel to the main center. But so they already pay a little bit more, so they would have to pay even more than that.
0: Right. And the government says it's doing this to make the funding more balanced and equitable for smaller federations and to make sports more accessible to all. What do you say to that argument?
1: We agree. We agree with that. I was part of the committee that analyzed the update of the new program. And so government, they listen to us. They ask us what we want, and it's fine. The new program is fine. We're aligned with it. It's the problem is there's not enough money in total. So we need more money in the sports system to be more accessible for every federation and to be sure that all the kids can play any sport they want. Because yeah, it's true that the smaller federation will get the money they deserve, but the problem is there's not enough money in the whole pie.
0: And the province says it will be supporting federations like yours to cope with these changes. What's your perspective on that? Have you been seeing any of that support in recent days or weeks?
1: It's been like we just learned those amounts a few days ago. So I haven't get the chance to talk with our with the government right now. But yeah, I have planned a meeting with them, and we'll have some time to discuss with them. But like, if there's no more money, like they can, we can discuss about it, but we need more money in the sports system.
0: Okay. What kinds of support or actions are you hoping to see the government?

0: government take when it comes to funding moving forward?
1: One thing that I know that it's good is that before we had to put money in specific field or specific projects, now we can choose our own project where we can put our money. So that we're gonna help a little bit. But I hope that they will be able to identify more like how we can use the money for development, for promotion, and not only for a specific field that before we had to put the money on.
0: Well, Guillaume, thanks for telling us about this. Appreciate you coming on the show.
1: A pleasure.
0: That was Guillaume Prougoulette. He's the executive director of Volleyball Quebec. It's almost time now for international and national news. It's 7:57. But first, Jacques Aron joins me for a look at what's making headlines here in the province.
2: Good morning, Rachel. A black bear is recovering at an animal sanctuary in Amos after likely being hit by a car in the Abitibi. Refuge Pajot says the animal was found with a head injury near the Kitsikisakik indigenous community. It's nicknamed Moko and is estimated to be almost 2 years old. Still disoriented, it just started to walk again, but the team hopes to be able to nurse it back to health and return the animal to the wild if possible. And that was a quick look at your regional headlines this morning.
0: Thanks, Shaw. I'm glad the bear is recovering. I love the name Moko. If you want to text us about any of the stories we've been talking about, you can reach us at 418-573-9880. I'm Rachel Watts. You're listening to Quebec AM. World Report is next, but after that, more by-election races are on the way this summer and fall. We'll talk to Ryan Tumulty, political reporter with the Toronto Star, about what's at stake for the federal parties. Thanks for listening. Stay tuned.

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5: Yana no is pretty certain how CBC, Egotibet Megwinchka, Nanako, the Bajmuch Bedordan, and Data J. Eushi Sochibiko, Nanako Gate, Dajumano, Chike Magnanako, 8 Ducks Nagamon, Ketchgoya, which Satan he gagged, Tumwagan Cheese, and Tinhawa Yamuya Bichkin, Nadu Sait Morgan Chicken, and how Ajibopatkun Meg, Takap Chen again. 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

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I'm what can you? I'm sin hig new gag, I'm sin hig. I got a new age better get ye yim hig. I would just make one scope.

Jinx come down to make a winchka, good and how winchka, I would can have mulia chimpy the goods. I yuk squin. I yabbage we said it's a see edicta going here. Egon edictax, I would care chimpy the goods. We magai busket goes at the Wawit Madgoods here. The Nakon de Townska edicto dagnoco, and we dagnoco, can we see them hagno dog a wench. Okay, Gemma Gain and Ako gets one to Dagnuja, Daxis gets it to Dagnon, her Iskurge, Middlechan, Middlechan, get it to go. Gain and Ako is Nagun get is a while we Dagnos get you one, I Iskurge. Then it's Boyd Gandahai, Gandahai, then it's Danny Detoxed Gear Skurge, then it's a out to be here with Gajoyo and Nako, can you? I Nanako is not good and you got to go your high school, go say, here's a youth say, get him hagano dog, get my gay, it's good morgano dog, yeah. Okay, get the good night and it's good maganoch, get away, be the major when I am with it. Okay, get the good night and hog, yeah. I am with Dagnos, get me no watch, you are when, get answered, just me no at seat go in. A hawk shit, again, you joy is not skick here. Get the good and how I big sit go and jiggy. I am had we you go is go. Okay, Mogma guy niagan care. Spa we then on her. We am hagan has go get big sick. Was I gonna dab it sit here? I am had way you care. Okay, Moma gets this gonna star soon. Alfred Gilpin, Nagan jiggy, him hagan and your big still, ni sauce, ni sauce. Niaino nish ni sos nish tut stale starson, gema gaya ude de chai ha. 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Megoji Tadogia, Kusasans, Dum, the new big stout, the buen at the Niben here. It you a dog, I mean, the high Nanako get you away, a mamu gay tado, a quay, uhemagay, uga mastis canoche, which it's called to stitch. I got the Gisabish night to diagnosia. Umagan issue Gisagaja, Nish no Yananeo, it's the Gisquas, the newest new and Nagat Stadog and Nagat Stadog, yes, come Gisago, Muskia, a diagnodo and Gigi Dasp, Sudo, Magjitz, Kojagoyo, and they could know when she say here. And I hear Kukum, I hear Abskagan, yeah, I hear scarf, Gimagay Cheo student, Egon and Hedges, it's Giganochia. Gawan Gis, I hear Indian taco, I hear Inspa Mognochia, okay, and issue Gishigazga. Natasha and Nagat Stage, we are your Gaka did the winner, Gogetska Tigano, say Uta, but Kokia, I hear canoe reese. Eugenen has badu digno gehai, digunijent, and how I hell snee judge.

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Hey, yeah, but today I'm going to talk about the old factory. I'm going to have Dutch Fishing Derby. Yeah, I'm going to have Okay, what I'm going to ask you guys, but today I'm going to have this new big start. This is the I'm going to be some game. Okay, we did this again. Hey, what Mark Stutz? I'm going to have this And got to go to shoot the pig and I big still which not as a good day to dog not your head, Messagum Nibin Kyo, Gajimamui doga. Okay, Uhemag J, who gets its go to stitch, knee shoot the G squas a del hair. Okay, Nakia could take a bishamakuchke and could explain a piece of megacha, this dog not in hair, it to dog not get. A conchis and issue Giska, Jagunitz, do dog no cocker, a waska bananochke, Gaji, I mean, yeah, my guy, I'm with the men, you're gone. But that is speech. I could tell you, but do they know get the good and how the knuckle workshops get with those people with Dagno Coke and data. So we are squinja when you get out chain and I'll stagno. So it's a bit see stagno. Get big is speech. I could but do they know here get the good and how the knuckle get you go. You swap to whether you eat to new. I see you. I am the guys a bit see dog. Okay, get the Duguna volleyball tournament. They're going to heads, but the Guna Guna, she said, she's got a jit nano to them. We got your mom, we nano scale date this year. What Max Tuskia. Yabu to the Wab Max Tuskia, but I, Ben Boichki, I go says, Nish, you even had to Dagno to her youth summer cultural camp. Behemagai, now could they be some my Nishoset Gisquesada? I got your plans be some hecate buna bush a mammon is to stir yard, spatu dagno, yabu de this year, net and how I a mammu dog yajij, a mammu nanos go old, and yips, I would you go up marks too. What marks to get mammu nanos? I could then get to dagno so ham. A co and issue jisiga jay, they did say again, jiga, which need you jay spread on the height to new as I hear. Get a algebra hagano dog, yeah. Okay, Esagum, it's about jay here. Nien shop nuxes kaga metatu spitsas spats bayon ha wudaban ga ay ntkes babu shut njj ush nido amnen jj ay ha nji ay ha kachinu shudog ya ay nish groups dauch okay uji jj group a amnen jiga chinu shudog no ji jis tu stage ga tu tko new way Youth summer cultural camp, yeah, though. I could need them. I got to be though. I got to go need just snag you hagano dog. Yeah, we use a dito to go to go. We even cheese. I couldn't hey, yeah, you moon. Yeah, but gent and how did you just music dine a medo hagano dog? Yeah, when they snag an each yeah. Get cheo, chino, get a good dio, have bitch a the bajum stagodo, get magnanaco a swap to a dog, wap to good dog, get youths good majo new gear. Get a good tent near them, jar up that you should meet your dog. Get high and then I got to go, get the two dagger and muck my gay, a good and haggis in the nuggets stagnos gear. I get an deduction at G cigars, a sum at G cigars, I we must go to dagger. Okay, a gear high, a skate go, you must say, a skate gets away, get its good marshal, it's gay, skate go, you eat on. A good new jets, good marshal dog, yeah. Gear high, skudaget, nana jagged, skudaget, dogs, jagged, the gish dagger. With Danos, I could take Yamutko gets away, got Dutko, and you get she gets game gage at the Medwedon and Nako again. You are EU Inogagadis Medwed, her traditional games. Okay, mean come to bet you a bit of the height. Then they get what Mark Stutz, okay, Yabutin, that we ask on Joan Gate Tuxia, a good tent to go on Hagano dog, and to get man help to push Hagano dog. Yeah, I'm going to sweet. To diagnose the detail of Mark Stutzke. What's on be second to diagnose a megots bio, Giwedao, had to diagnose.
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0: 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She went no das a good as a touch niche to know again Jay's stitch neat ask with dosh, she goes back to go in and be off school day that she was on beach with Jabugmo, Mistress and each mago, and she saw Sayuks got chickens by the tagon. Yes, you could just snag when you give her Jay, my men of that so who get up to Jishigaja. Eastman's niche to know niche, to each back to go in and be off school, and we, with that, she did the tactskia. Human X needs to know those sites, but to be your. So the scars get the men a good genoax going, need touch nail sabbat, good spatugan and heavy ox, good day, shall we wash kahigan shits and scars when she say, get the men a good genoax going, husk will be some span ox, so oh my god, up touchy shigaja, much of my men or touch against by the pretty tagging here. Quite is much niche to know bay, a good spot to win and heavy ops. The Dubskas was a yux got seconds by the tavern and game like Gigi Schnagan again. Gigi had chimuch. A cool at the mego Dubskaja. It's by Hacks going again. Nitash Nish to shop, a good spot to win and heavy ops. Did the chair, Senator Valdor Amos. When Jesus sods by yux going against Gigi Schnagan, Gigi. A chimuch, game like Jawinum Shishigaju, Uge. Edit Sabayaj, Ekai Jiwad Schwabano Dutch, Ekut Seltish Nish, the Norgan Jispstitch, Smith Nish, the No Beg, Ekut Spatagan and Biops, Tedubskas, get my men, which knocks going, Nitach Medat, Ekut Say Spatagan and Hebiopsk. 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We smug near in on this Medat millimeter Second Spice at Chimonigia. Ismits Nishta no Yana now, Hegut Spatagon and Biopsk, and we, whether did it Sedaji Ditaktska, Humid X and Stumden no Nail. Ever tides about to be a jedubskaj. Get the chmoning yet we nimsu dark so ganita chai big, we still shab. And nimsuja betaxed up, even the detaxo jedu daxed gay jedubskaj.
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Uma gantista de chigar de que a nista no yana no, e de gisca set megoniba no bisam, and maga bejis puiscan de suta, chignuts at the wawit madugia. 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

Stem nonyang gets to the suit stars on Uji Mohawk, it's Ganes Ado, and Jimaga, you get the Nigan Squadogia. EU, Hekun, and you Jeep Shamcha, yeah, we are say Medat millions by the Stagon Gao here. And Gantout Stagonochia, marijuana, Kisangaduchia. Guys, now they just shoot stars on Matthew Kunkham. I'm going to hang out now. I'm going to get we instead shoot back on GWC to go then a National Chief Gay Assembly of First Nations. I'm going to New York. I'm going to be had Gay Phil Fontaine. Okay, when at the skick we are in cheese, I'm going to UFC. I'm going to get Dana White. I'm going to get Nunny Sausage to go now.

0: Udetska du stets megotska mbuisi meduanos, ude iu ischi he ni pchke meduanos, udetcha sibigia. 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News, New York, and New York, I would more gain you. Missing Higginu Ganji Kanga Bezui Buitat, Gain York, Shaka, Eddie Cromarty, Hegonica, Wawich, Higudia, I scud the Gaga Wittak, I am Jedugnichka, Missing Higgin, Gamma Gayen, Tosted, a new Missing Higgin, Danish Naxon, Tosted, a new high, every week of states here, a congeam how mag Eddie.
1: Painting I chesha over the years, and I indeed the editors I can often share my paintings, and I go off the chair bike, this I did touch, I'm gonna engage the editors, will choose that one engage, because it's from like out in the land or the coastal, but.
0: Then it's not second him.
1: The island cycles, you know, the trees, you know, again, two spirit goes. And I like the angle, I like the color, the blue. Nibby, Nibby represents Nibby, and the tree, and I have a stake, Giovanni, traditional Giovanni Ostaginosic, and you know, TP, and then you go to the average stake out in the land,
0: So even me even a double chin I have stained you on us west could see double chin on her.
1: Hey, this was just 20 years and each time got the end and when I want to get sold. So I got the Namji got the Yakot I got the kick so yeah, I got the end.
0: Is Gagne double chin?
1: Yeah, I was going to watch that.
0: Then I did when I got here.
1: I have to get a new stain. And the magnetistic, the poems, yeah, magnetic, so, so, especially you like that.
0: Not keep me also. I have to meet them.
1: And I, GIMO Higlan was 4 years ago. GIMO Higlan was in one book, GI Kinjita. And Aqua Gate. Then 1 year later, and Gamido Hidish and the editors. And I, Nian Massage on Gidudana and Jiho and one that I.
0: I'm not sure.
1: Yeah, Tak mana? 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
0: Tukun ayah, tukun moje, emik tu mungkin tengah kamp senek, tukun ya mesti.
1: Jenny ayah senek, I can't, but it's hard to. Yeah, jadi
0: nampak. Baik, yeah, yeah, yeah. 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Hey, hmm. 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
1: hey dai fishing di tan and Jane ga dong sti noi chi my sister Jane yeah so dai mi wa tong ga na ga every morning, so I just have a journal. Every morning, I'm sitting on the date. So, yeah,
0: Agan he Eddie Cromarty who did it to CB Hegde Wachi, the Kay Nana J. Jace Betum go have Wunchka Gagacha Betu, Egoy Margaret Sam Cromarty, Gehedi, M. Higia. 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

0: 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I question Kashodog at Junction Creek Stewardship Committee. I, Isnak suits man hey, edip skites here. I, ebbabound hado, away okia. Mukipan hewin dut se magnodia. It's good morganodog yet an eighty thousand to her. Pogojish, give my gay mamush neganotion hey, get than how. Don't they get Danish nagnies and take that dog ya? And to get it you say. Get a duction hair, a mo magno doji jay hair. 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Umag Evan Voutier, Egunoi hair. As the bident and how I integer I hear committee.
1: We are trying to study the different habitats that they could be in, and not just focusing on good habitats or ones that will have lots of bats, but also ones where there is a little bit of effect to their habitat, and seeing the effect, seeing what types of bats are in those areas compared to others.
0: Kirkness, we take a good stand and you do seem to do it. Danish Nagunij and that Nanakundi is a dadog eljit, Pogoji said. Kemaga here, we can have Sukunakan off dinner, and his sweet don't get him Yoshi Jitado. Gear, I hear, Ten Hauga and a Sam Cheddar, where you chidog and jit, Pogoji said, you sweet don't get Mogmaga here. 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

0: Waje, Kenetano Shni, Director of Land and Sustainable Development for Cree Nation of Nemska, CBC North Lugansk.
1: We begin with Gabetum Kai Wunska, Hegunoga Betwick, Eddie Cromarty, Hegunoi, Edigia, Agusnox, Gail, Wawich had the Yohokawika. 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
0: Well, again, you say, can you mean to accept me then? I have one dose, need to do the bent to task, or I have, you mean?
1: High school and college students. I could also say, come out when I am here, I went in the teenagers, and each town says, be in. 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

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So, and I, we samagno get jijibet, we chewed, jijibet okshak, we by he, gents twinano each gam. 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Ai, jebambuchagnosing by den wapchem, which could be tagnon her. Ai, so smagai, could do tesbiga, jisa, jipoman, ai. Winchkak, as in scumdog and meg winchkak, going with single job tajishiga, and gent to meg, I hear you the bachmon much up tajishkin mitrancha could be attack, so much tajishiga, and search book shame not Jim Ubiak, what jigum sir, ni Betsy Longchap.

That's a new song from the musician Orville Peck. That song is called Too Little Too Late. We've actually spoken to Orville Peck a few times on this show. If you're interested, you can find them on our podcast feed at Q with Tom Power. Still to come on the show, a conversation with the sisters and music duo from Halifax, Moira and Claire, who we initially found out about because one of our listeners submitted them for our Add It to the Queue segment. You'll hear how they reacted to getting a co-sign from musician Noah Kahn. Plus, filmmaker D.W. Watterson sits down for a round of Getting to Know Q with Tom Power. I'm Garby Bailey, sitting in for Tom Power here on Q. We'll be right back after this.

0: That's a bit of Moira and Claire with The Doubter. It's off their new album, It's All a Mess. A few weeks ago, Q guest host Jill Deacon caught up with the duo from listener mail to bona fide Q guest. Here's Jill's conversation with Moira and Claire.
1: Tell me, which voice do we associate with which name? Moira, you identify yourself, please.
2: Okay, I'm identifying myself right now. This is Moira.
1: Okay.
3: This is Claire.
1: Well,

0: aside from the fact that, like, Oliver, like, obviously started playing the piano very early, but he was already playing professionally very young. Like, he was playing at, like, venues like Rockets Paradise and Café Saint-Michel that are, like, iconic venues for jazz music at that time in Montreal. But I think one thing that people may not know is that he spent significant time in Puerto Rico because he was the musical director for Kenny Hamilton, who's a calypso singer. Hmm. And he really came back to Montreal really in the early 80s. And that's when he kind of like settled himself into like establishing himself more as a jazz musician and band leader. And actually, fun fact, the label Just In Time was funded and around that time, and the first release was an Oliver Jones release, and Just In Time like ended up becoming kind of such an institution. So he really has been like instrumental to the development of a lot of things in the industry.
1: I that's the thread I sort of want to weave through this conversation, the idea that you can't really tell the story of Montreal jazz without telling the story of Oliver Jones. And so sort of weaving these two threads together, Andy, we've asked each of you to pick a song from Oliver Jones's catalog that you feel really just kind of highlights the impact of his legacy. This here was your pick.

0: You know, we have factories now which run literally in the dark because you don't need any humans in the factory almost at all. So anything that you can automate, these tend to fall in price over time.
1: So the more you

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1: The Commonwealth Games are headed to Glasgow, Scotland. Athletes from 74 nations and territories will compete in sports like athletics, swimming, artistic gymnastics, and wheelchair 3-on-3 basketball. Anything can happen when the level of competition is this high. Don't miss any of the action from July 23rd to August 2nd. 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

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Get the good and those get hosking and scheme a good day. That's at Nemska. How go on, she get dogs, go nishos, get the good and those again. Who up, sir? Get was us, go nishno, get the good and those again. Matt, hack me, you know, so that she's a good dogs, go and backstow, get the good and those again. Who up, such a was us, go nishno, nishno, get the good and those again. Hack we, that's a Senator Valdor, Gamek Amos. Oh, no, so that she's a good dogs, go and met that, get the good and those again. Who up, so we get was us, go nishno, nishno, get the good and those again. Oh, they, that's a hope it's one, eh, dogs, how go, no, good, awesome, present just now, no, German man, best, that's now shop me touch get to get in touch again. Wapsa she go shun jet shabeja hack it scop that she catch a chad chad spoil a chad it's much. Ognish no get to get in touch again. Not Montreal we ate there show not Magaj my man bash than that game. I caution get it stood in them social to that she jump. Big snow shop get to get in touch again. Wapsa get my man bash than Ognish no new shop jet dog sweet in touch again.

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3: This year, February, just start on the doors inside my house. Mm-hmm. Like, maybe in June, I have to wait for that. Yeah, my vegetables, cheap shashon is some.
2: Dance, dance, go get.

0: And it's Shagwan you and I was trying to get a bit of a week one. I'm like, did you want week what we you do what me now?
1: Okay. Well, when you get these are potatoes. Jen, the pots, 2, 4, 6, 7 eaten pots, shanya pots. So I can douse down potatoes. And we have rhubarb, Fort George. It's from Fort George. Yeah, so that's probably like 60 years, maybe. Maybe even more than that.
0: Then the Johnny Double to how we have been on it, or Danny Double sign it right now.
1: You can make pie or jam, like strawberry rhubarb pie, jam. But new leaves, we mention that on you. They're toxic. Mogan new stems.
0: Like this part here?
1: Yeah, again, Mogan Mijan Anos. Mogan Mijan or head leaf.
0: Wop Shumijan.
1: Like, this year, Stinji Dostan. Cucumbers, broccoli, cauliflower, pumpkin, beans, peppers, radish, lettuce, carrots. Did I say celery? Celery, zucchini, squash, more beans, green, yellow beans, mint, onions, chives, rutabaga, tomatoes, bok choy, eggplant. Yeah. I think that's everything this year.
0: That's some shit. Then how do you mean it's going to get a week of shit got to me when I'm going to eat my soon?
1: I'm going to get some of it, but I'm still going to like, same out the nurses, they like the fresh food, vegetables. Getting a post on my Facebook when things are ready to eat. Let's make them the reduction dot and do like my backyard people can walk through. And they say when they actually say Diane.
0: Yeah.
1: Yeah. It's two and didn't bet all you
0: on you. Like John Chidik mean here G I we don't mean oh we in Dow Stein or you got vegetables magnu I wapsh medium share.
1: I started off with flowers. At Gando School, I had a culinary management in North Bay, Canada College. I got Watman, where food comes from, you know? Farms, and Jispoinan, we went to visit farms, and that's interested in Jidayan. I had over 100 houseplants in my home, but I think that's where it came from. And so I decided, because I started off with easy stuff, like radish. I think that's easy. Lettuce, I mean. But I had to give up my houseplants because they took up a lot of my time. My houseplants. I think I only have 20. I want to concentrate on gardening next. So this is over 6 years I've been working on my garden. But every year to start on over a lot of these, almost all of it actually. Yeah, they don't survive the winter. So all of this you see, I started this year inside.
0: So Danton, how Jacob Bissam, Yabachiria, Skidagia, Wind, and Doubtstein, Kanyo, Jisha, Skidagia, Jemioko, Gasha, Jimmy, Janokon, Dance to Bissam, Gagat, the Ko, Jen Doubtko.
1: It's hard to say because Utka, Minasha, the summer is short, you know?
0: Yeah.
1: So indoors and start on in small pots. February this year and just start on under lights, grow lights.
0: Yeah.
1: I think in around June

0: or the end of May. Yeah, but you have to do it for about 2 weeks. So you wait to your pots just for the day. Means you beat the at night in the evening. And you do that for about 2 weeks. Because if you take them outside, like right away in the full sun and the rain and wind and all of that, it's going to beam gun. They go into shock. Oh, yeah, so you have to do that for 2 weeks about.
1: Yeah.
0: And then I get to the planting where you want them to grow. And then it takes a while. Like radish is fast. It should be a radish about a month. Planting it. Those ones I didn't start indoors. Mugen den just stand in the soil, the seeds. That's cool. Lettuce. Ash peppers. February again, you start on peppers. Kageg, I'm able to harvest them. So some take longer, some are faster.
1: Yeah. That one, how we choose bagam sa bagel come in?
0: The bagel can, mostly. My partner, Jan, we chige, like, especially I have, like, with the wood, like, he helps me move my containers around and get nasabebwed into the soil like you did. Yeah, so that's how he helps me.
1: And then we need stamp that. So they didn't have the app mingi by much got dogum, say snack out, to go get a stagnant on a doubt go.
0: Gamehan, I would like to see that. Yeah. I get Gamehan with my community garden. Yeah. And it's going to be a lot of work, that's for sure. And you're going to need volunteers for a community garden. Like, oh, a dudman in my backyard. It's almost like a full-time job, Yabich. Especially in the beginning. If we had a place, you could start them indoors. And you could sell them and when they're small.
1: Yeah.
0: Because it's a lot of work to start them indoors and bring them out every day for 2 weeks. Some people, they just buy the pot, you know, it's already... This, like, helps me with my sobriety. When I first started gardening, I only had a few containers. And then... like this today if I didn't quit drinking. Because now I spend all my time in my garden and with my family. And but before I would be not in a good mood on the weekends, you know. So this helps me with my sobriety. And yeah, I like people come here and they look and they walk around and they like what they see, you know. Like I said, that person there, I'm not a Nemska, and for me, I never want to leave home anymore because of my garden. Yeah. It's like a oasis, like an oasis, you know. Yeah, and the way you feel too at the end of the day, I have seen, but it's a good tired, you know. You feel happy. Oh, I did this today. I finished what I needed to do. And you get food. And it's nice, you know. Walk around here. If somebody wants to start gardening, we could start small. Do container gardening first. And then if you like it, start going big. Also, if you really like it, always buy soil whenever you can. And I welcome anybody to come here. You know, they can text me or they can just walk through and look around. I don't mind.

0: I'd rather have people enjoy this too, you know? Mm-hmm. And I want to expand.
1: Hega, let me say again, I'm sorry, Munag and Katrina.
0: I don't mind. Like, I had somebody asked if they can do a sober bonfire. Mm-hmm. And I said okay, and I wanted to also invite the entities. Mm-hmm. Like, they can bring their clients here, because there's something magical about garden, you know. Mm-hmm. So I invite people to come look and sit around if they want sober.
1: Good day, Katrina. Nice to meet you. 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
0: Thank you, Cheryl.
2: Ag megin gabatuk Katrina or the nemeskat you thought them hagin again. 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
1: 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How go we Gany Ganshkum Tobgnyago, Hanandot Say Thingan ages ago. 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
0: Oui,
2: Here's an Ojibwe guy living among the Mohawks, but yet he feels really pulled to help out because those are my people where the fires are taking place. That's all Ojibwe territory over there. So I really wanted to help out my brothers and sisters. So that's especially why it was pulling at me. You know, you got to go with the impulse.
0: It's
2: okay, I'm
0: going to
2: help. Boom, do it.
0: We obituary at
3: Jonathan Summer, how go CEO had Arts Experts Canada.
4: They busted what I would

0: I would sort of characterize as the three biggest rings, but there are other production rings that have produced fakes over the last few decades.
1: Guia da Gunjigo got snagno genish nish to ejection of Sigamal Jam, Ayagnam, Jam Chadisgo, I debit seat. Mogma Gabbage Hina no Gogodich, Aitajanji, one GA debit seat, Johanni House, Dajgo, Matelson, his anuish motion, the high Awinit Tijgo, Gijgo, Jew Station, H. Morris. So the summer Maguguet, Hogogo, Gampany Mohagnego, Gals, Gamma Wasna Bitajgo than that. Now, did you go?
2: Ugly, Jerry, much pavan, Chubbucks, Dutch, not cheating. Fire Brigade, never cheat as well as search and rescue. Ugly, exit to my guy, the bedroom.
1: Oh, my match get those that what go match get got those that how go get cheese segments and that keep on come to know that that you was the summer game sets we see that some no go dash tom that tom the no g change I can go and game to us such que me gnia go how we chi go joy que me gnia go show how we go Kiemme konnasta pohjaisi miettimme changein jiga, pendat sasi pichauci juonji. 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
3: What's your Christopher?
4: What's your Kathleen?
3: What's your Lily?
5: What's your?
3: Wouldn't have to down not Chesibi. I can only just have to stay there. I have a medal hugging a door, wash it, to sneeze with Nanako. I do it there with Monsieur de EOC, you know, she has besides here. Danny did make sure to do Dagnoko, yeah. I have we have a donoco.
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5: 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I get a GI at the methods and GI and Gina and Gina and I get Chen and Gingy. But I, that's a conflict to each day. I methods, so same time, then I got on the methods. Indeed, the one measure when GI, Nian got the BYNG, I got the GI, GIH, my brothers, my sisters, and okay. I'm going to say that I'm going to say that I'm going to say that I'm going to say that I'm going to say that I'm going to say that I'm going to say that I'm going to say that I'm going to say that I'm going to say that I'm going to say that I'm going to say that I'm going to say that I'm going to say that I'm going to say that I'm going to say that I'm going to say that I'm going to say that I'm going to say that I'm going to say that I'm going to say that I'm going to say that I'm going to say that I'm going to say that I'm going to say that I'm going to say that I'm going to say that I'm going to say that I'm going to say that I'm going to say that I'm going to say that I'm going to say that I'm going to say that I'm going to say that I'm going to say that I'm going to say that I'm going to say that I'm going to say that I'm going to say that I'm going to say that I'm going to say that I'm going to say that I'm going to say that I'm going to say that I'm going to say that I'm going to say that I'm going to say that I'm going to say that I'm going to say that I'm going to say that I'm going to say that I'm going to say that I'm going to say that I'm going to say that I'm going to say that I'm going to say that I'm going to say that I'm going to say support the heat and dig and smash and mad
4: I am Chris. I am Christopher. I am not Chris. I am not Chris. I am not Chris. I am not Chris. I am not Chris. I am not Chris. I am not Chris. I am not Chris. I am not Chris. I am not Chris. I am not Chris. I am not Chris. I am not Chris. I am not Chris. I am not Chris. I am not Chris. I am not Chris. I am not Chris. I am not Chris. I am not Chris. I am not Chris. I am not Chris. I am not Chris. I am not Chris. I am not Chris. I am not Chris. I am not Chris. I am not Chris. I am not Chris. I am not Chris. I am not Chris. I am not Chris. I am not Chris. I am not Chris. I am not Chris. I am not Chris. I am not Chris. I am not Chris. I am not Chris. I am not Chris. I am not Chris. I am not Chris. I am not Chris. I am not Chris. I am not Chris. I am not Chris. I am not Chris. I am not Chris. I am not Chris. I am not Chris. I am not Chris. I am not Chris. I am

0: 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I'm going to go to the source. I'm going to go to the source. We are your market, a cheese bag, then none of Mistico to get to do it. She goes near you. Get to this total canoe to it. Near your moka and even need to get care, my girl, skin of one care to the negative. The Gistoganese get to go to this total argument. Oh, my god, Nando's and such and Dighton and Nature guest down next year. Never get to the even beat argument to get to need search here. Imagine what is need search. Why should scare my girl? At the get here, you get up again, I tell you, get we all get. The deed, negative, you shouldn't be talking about you.
1: Jogi and Nisha, Lily, Christopher, she made no man, Joe. Do you want to meet me? I'm doing
2: it. Hey, Gagi met us, Musa Shinji met on Guinea High School, Gagi Day, Gagi Day, volleyball. Basketball games, you better in if you can believe it. That costs. When was your canoes man? The noise could. If doesn't you met one and man, hi. If doesn't you get to be he going and get the end, I sure should I go to high school, get the end. I put us in the LG2 and the Radisson, get the edge, get it start to which get it, get the connection to school. And you get you good teachers, man, I volleyball, because it's to be good and that could be speech, because you know good teachers in the volleyball unit. Most of them, you met one and man, yeah, in sports, because I initially said, I gym teacher. I joined the Laney Decent Gasson. I said, you met my teacher, my daughter, to go.
0: Motion to you, and then motion to my daughter, and then motion to my daughter. Mwyna sain nos yma do yn gofio hoci wy, dyfa ni a sain, dyfa ni nos i wedyn yma gwna sy'n tygoi wyn i o'n ta. 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Mwyn cwm a gael. My master goes a gun, get the gym skimmerton, the vanister one eight and then it's a gun, the gym at the rest in there. My goes to go as she rests here. And sugar goats looks in here. And you got a gun, not as well as she took so tight, and that way you down to it. You have done most get you to go into gun, as you thought the matter, you know, the a gin and dome squat, and I got a juice to show you. I said, Mokin, I and said. I was going to be a little bit of a I was going to get a little bit of a surgery. No, no, no.

0: Often I not turned down this good cigarette gum, so I was too sure I squeezed the mess I got. Everything I sent me a weed again. I was quite a stagnant in it again here. I was quite a G, but this was the track and field. But I was kept when I know this. I was quite a G, yes, so you can go here, but
1: It's not all
0: about being the best athlete. It's when you have fun. Even if you don't win.

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1: You guys, Lily, Kagai, Christopher, Shinanas, not just you.
2: Nakuta, Skumatan, Gah.
0: Agada, Agada, thanks, Kumatanaga, Kayim, yes.
3: Agan jigin jiga batto ko jaye me jai Christopher ke Lily na pachig na gaye mohi ko jaga dak a jina na gechi wa jot match ka dosh tai so that se sibich ka ma do wit na noich o ma jaga tum kan nag mo 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

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Ago neom dun o nisho shop nisho shop. Neom dun o nisho shop. Ayag ya jadudish ayag han shtuit go han General Assembly. How come that be him this shop at the discuss that will be some who they hit us our son Piag that should be taken out. Came again to see so Jamamo Bishop keep a he was see check your jado this and tweet. How can you know this shop was a shant jan tweet? A Jimamo tweet. How go near be him near and out to discuss that will be some see that they hit us a track and field your kit to domes. Creature Trappers Association. I'm done in our shop, or should we get to the General Assembly? I'm going in our shop, back to our shop, getting snow to discuss it out. I hold your book, we all get to domes. Today, that's a huge center. Huck Minogy, Creative Arts and Crafts Association. Again, is not started to this get we on street General Assembly. I'll go back, be him nest to discuss it. I'm wishing I might help be some whisk. I can see that's a hug that we are Jadu Ditch. How can he keep out the minister? That's a Jadu Dignition. He had an interesting announcement. Huda, he does a gate. How can Jinji get who you are son a pew year just on a stage where Nina no shop at that moim similar? Again, nature Nina no shop at to discuss each. Hope is some hug in advance post me nishno nausha but to discuss each egne jash to nestage. E ballots nishno nausha but to discuss the hug get jash to nestage not ashmagan and the gunyonia. A key boy ashmagaja. Much we have no John Jago Haji and Dai Magnus got a G. David Siege game my girl Hajin Skumach. Game like we bejib shit yetcha, Jabajimson, but we bejimson Hamwesh, a creep prog at cbc.ca, Hagadajish Rajimson Hamwesh. Hug my machines come now, Gapshish Nogi, the Bajamon, and Skumaj Katrina Orr, Lily, and Christopher Napash, Mija would see my again, Cheryl Apache, Betsy Longcha, Namsini Gamika, Jamie Little, yeah, not so gossip, Steve St. Pierre, Koyon just so Japshish Smog, and Shkak, now Ish Shibija, Gabitamoga, Chachap, Creeprog at cbc.ca, the Jajish Bajamson, Hamwayach. Good afternoon, Gajor Jam, the Nani, Terran Stuff.

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3: From controlled burns to ceremony, to fire's unique relationship between fire and plants, these Indigenous knowledge keepers and researchers are helping us learn and unlearn our sometimes complicated relationship with fire.
4: This is CBC News. Good afternoon. It's 1 o'clock. I'm Simon Nakaneshny with your CBC News from Montreal. In Japan, many people are believed to be trapped inside a collapsed shopping mall. Dozens are injured, missing, or presumed dead after a powerful earthquake struck southwestern Japan earlier today. Malone Mullen has the details.
5: It was so strong, it has a name, a rare honor only given to the most intense tremors to strike a country that sees upward of 50.

0: Why? What's the love 8 year?
1: They're really prickly. They get in your shoes because they're really short. So they are around your ankles. So sometimes you don't mean to step in them because you're trying to be mindful of everywhere that you're stepping, but they just pop up. And I have sat on one.
0: Oh,
1: I'll be honest. That was not a great day, but they also have really beautiful flowers.
0: Thank you for sharing that.

0: chickens.
1: We're at his hobby farm in Shubenacadie East, Nova Scotia. Merle has just lined up three white buckets on the grass. It's a sunny and warm fall day. In his left hand, he holds a small chicken with black feathers.
0: Soak them in the water and keep their head out of the water because they don't like to drink water. Not this way.
1: With his right hand, he strokes the chicken gently to get the soapy water over the bird's back.

0: Being a dad can involve a lot of jobs, but when it comes to styling their daughter's hair, many dads just aren't sure where to start. So on a Thursday night in early April, some dads got together at Three's Co. Snack Bar for Ottawa's first ever Braids and Beards event. Giacomo Panico, host of In Town and Out, takes us there.
1: Grab your spots, guys, anywhere with a mannequin. Bar, middle, or on the left side, you'll see it.
2: Alex, she always wants the Elsa braids.
3: Yeah, those look good.
2: Yeah. So we have some spray conditioner. We have a nice comb with a kind of a pick at the end, it looks like. There's a bandana, a scrunchie, and a nice detangling hairbrush.
4: What's your name?
2: Arthur. So my daughter's expecting that I'll be able to do her hair now in the mornings. So far it's been, hey, I'll do your hair. And she says, I'll wait for mommy. I'm looking to turn that around.
4: Good luck.
2: Thank you.
4: Hi, what's your name?
2: My name's

people say God is a trini. I love that line. What a fire track, eh? Trini to the Bone by Kane Fire and the legendary David Rudder. He once said, the youngsters like party music, but at the end of the carnival season, it's the songs that tell the stories that stand the test of time. And those, my friends, are the songs we celebrate every week here on Frequencies. I'm Errol Nazareth. You're tuned to the Calypso edition of Frequencies on CBC Music, CBC Radio 1 and Sirius XM. Stay with us, please, to hear a song that honors the Hammer. That's the nickname for a guy who revolutionized the steel band movement in Trinidad.

0: Big Three by Jesse Ryan and the Kaiso Street Collective. Ryan is Mighty Bomber's grandson. He made a beautiful documentary about his grandfather and released an album earlier this year titled Bomber's Dream, The Music of the Mighty Bomber. Ryan says, some voices never leave you, not just because of how they sound, but because of what they carry. History, humor, truth, and a way of seeing the world that refuses to fade. Beautifully said. I'm Errol Nazareth, and you're listening to Frequencies. Time for a short break, but I'll be right back. Don't go away.
1: Good afternoon, it's 3:30. I'm Alison Brunette with the CBC News headlines for Quebec. The subject of a manhunt in the Mauricie area is formally accused of first-degree murder. Police say 41-year-old Philippe Benoit will be arrested and charged once he's found. Officers have been searching for Benoit since Sunday in the Lac aux Sables area, where the vehicle he was using was found. He is wanted in the death of a teenager in Shawinigan. And a bit of a scary situation this morning at the Saint-Hubert Airport when a student pilot tried to avoid a flock of geese and crashed while landing. Craig Air says that maneuver led to the wheel of the Cessna 152 giving out. The pilot was the only person on board and is okay. Taking a look now at the Environment Canada weather forecast, there are severe thunderstorm watches in effect for Mont-Tremblant, the island of Montreal, Quebec City, and there is a severe thunderstorm warning that has been issued for the city of Trois-Rivières. In the Abitibi region, for Rouyn-Noranda, tonight a low of 10, skies clearing, a mainly sunny day expected tomorrow, a high of 22. Mont-Tremblant 16, the overnight low with showers or thunderstorms expected to continue. Tomorrow, periods of rain throughout the day with a high of 21. Sherbrooke also a low of 16 tonight with a few showers or thunderstorms. The high tomorrow getting up to 26 and a 60% chance of showers expected through the day. For Trois-Rivières, where that severe thunderstorm warning has been issued, your overnight low 17 with those storms expected to continue.
0: I'm Errol Nazareth. You're tuned to the Calypso edition of Frequencies on CBC Music, CBC Radio 1, and Sirius XM. Macumer Fifi first realized music could tell stories by watching and listening to calypsonians in her native Trinidad. Since moving to Canada 40 years back, Fifi has won several awards and represented Canada around the world. Here's a fun song called Get Down, Adrian.

0: love that sound. And on these sweet notes, we come to the end of our Calypso special. Thank you for listening, and thanks to the Frequencies team, Ruben Mann and JJ Laborde. 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
4: When there's a dog in need, Brady Oliveira and Alex Blumberg are hitting the ground running. 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
5: Now we speak out on how CBC Music Better going to win Chicago. Get my gang in Tuteno, a new to Bajamon, Deuchibuko, Eushi, get Eno Sheet, Nanakoi Dajamanoch, Negamon, get my new Dixagoya, which Satan Higweg, and Tumug Magan Cheese and Deha Yimuya Beach, Nadu Sait Morgans, and Deke, a new Takap Ching, Kajibubaya Yog. 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

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Give my gay, Nanako get the Bajmon, have nature betum, gay, may do the Bajmon, can a gamon. Oh, much better, a GM he gave no, Eddie Cromarty, Egono, anyway, Ogawi comes in to meet say, oh, you get the badge moon, I hint my ghost shit again, ten no one needs weed you stout yet. Get my guy here, Margaret Cromarty, yeah, get weeds get better, I know, yeah. I would do the high chest to be a dusk at those stage, get just to be new, get I'm what can you, sin hig new guy, I'm sin hig, I got a new, it's better, get you, yim hig, I got you to make one scope.

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Oh, then he's to my East Main. I ask my god, I buy your hair. Then I could go on a day two diagonals, get down here, had you with some magnet, get to eat and the high down scare. I'm going to traditional healer Wendy Hill. Okay, we age in a message. You should get Jagan Jasper's daddy. Yeah, with the high, with the East Main. Okay, game again. And I could get one to diagnose your dog, six gets you to diagnose her. Is good, get middle chan get to go. Get high, and I could is not going to get is while we diagnose get you one. I is good, get then it's wait gander high. Gander high head, then it's then it detoxed it, get school, get on this say here. Out to be good girl to go on a naku, can you? I hear. Nanako is not going to go your high school girl, say, here did you say, Gay him hag no dog, give my gay, it's good morning no dog, yeah. Okay, get the good night, and it's good maganoska will be the major when I'm with it. Okay, get the good night and hog, yeah. I'm with diagnosis, mean watch you will get, and she just mean what seat going. I have a big suit. Nein und nicht, wenn ich sonst nicht durch die Welt das von. 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Megoji Tadogia, Kusasans, Tum the new big stout, the buen at the Niben here. It you a dog, I mean, the high Nanako get you away, a mamu gay tado. Okay, Uhemagay, Ugamastis canoche, which it's called to stitch. I got the chisabish night to diagnostica. Umaganish, Jishagaja, Nish no Yana knew it's the Jisquas, the good news knew it, and Nagat Stadogia, some Jisago, Muska, it agnodo, and Jiji dasp, sodo, Magjitits, Kojagoyo, and I could know when she say here. And I hear Kukum, I hear Abskagan, yeah, I hear scarf, give my gay cheo student, Egon and Hedges, it's Giganochia. Gay when she say, I hear Indian taco, I hear Inspa Mognochia, okay, and you should she gets get Natasha and Nagat Stage, where you get the Dugana, go get Skatigano, say Uta, but Kokia, I hear canoe rees, Egon and Hedspa do dig no gear, I took any gent and how I hear Snijojka, Jemedo Hado, Ayo, Gear, Jemedo Hiwe Dogia, Nanakuis Meduan region to get it, you say, Mojik Taganoch. Okay, when's my gay here? Gear is a gum disco, we dead on a day, I get a day we speedo, I hear. I have to go to the hospital.

Yeah, okay. Now, I could take a bishop, I could skate, I could just now speak some magazine, this diagnosis, and here, it to diagnosis. A conjis and issue this girl, Jagunit, do diagnoco, a wasca bananos, gagaji, a mean gear, make a aim with Menjagon, Medati speech, I could tell it's by do digging a gear, get the Gwent and how an aqua workshops gear. With those with diagnoco, and they say we ask when Joe and gear. Oh, chain and Agus Stagnos, or Tabitsi Stagnos, get big his speech, I could spadu digging no hair. Get the Gwent and how an aqua gets go is wapti weather, you eat to new. I nisi you, I am, the guys Abitsi dogia. Okay, yeah, the gonna a volleyball tournament, they're gonna heads, but they're gonna know she said these girls got to eat down also them because your mom we know scale date this each what max to skip. Yeah, but today what max to see, but I know I Ben Boichki, I go says Nishun even had to diagnose her youth summer cultural camp. Be him a guy, now could they be some my Nishos at Jesus there. I got your plans be some hackett sebuna bisha mamonis to stoga spatu dagno yabu de this net and how I a mamwe doga jeej, a mamwe nanos gaud, and yips. I would you go up marks to what marks to get mamwe nanos, a good end to dagno to him. A co and isha jisiga jay, they did say again jiga, which needs you jay spread on the height to new as I get a algebra hagano doga. Okay, esigum, is it sabat jay here. Nien shop noxious gaga metatu spitsas spats bayon her would daban gya. I and scans babu shoot and jj, which needs am then jj. I kachinu shadogya. I niche groups douch, okay, ujj here group A. Am then jigatinu shadogno g and g's at 2 stage got to go. New way. Youth summer cultural camp, yeah, though. I could need them, I got to be though. I got to go need just snag you hagging out dog. Yeah, we use a D2 to coach go you, we even cheese. I couldn't hey, yeah, you, you moon. Yeah, but and how did you music dine a meadow hagging out dog? Yeah, when they snag on each gear. Get cheo, chino, get a good dio, I bet say the bathroom stagger dog, get magnanaco a swap to a dog, a wapity good dog, get youths good major new gear. Get a good tent near them, jar up that you should meet your dog. Get high and then I got to go, get the 2 dagger and mukmak, a good and haggis in the nuggets stagnos gear. I get an deduction at G cigars, a sum at G cigars, I we must go to 2 dagger now gear. To diagnose of the job, Mark Stuchka. What's on be second to diagnose a megots by your Jewedow had to diagnose care. Okay, was one PO post that had to diagnose and not going to diagnose. I megots get up and be talents much. I was hugging a dog, which I couldn't have big chicken to do that. Nanako, excursion on Ochke, I gonna eat to Dagnochka. 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

0: 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She would know that a good as a touch niche to know again Jesus stitch neat as good dosh, she was part to go in and be off good day that she we was on beach with your bugmo mistress and each mago and Jesus saw you could see once by the tagon. Yes, you could just not going to give a jiggy, me men of that so who get up the jishigaja. Eastman's niche to know niche to each part to go in and have you off and we. With that, she did you did talk to Human X needs to know good sides, but to be your. So the skies get the man a good genoax going, need touch nail sabbat, good spot to go in heavy ops, good day, shall we wash Kahigan shits, name scars, when she say, get the man a good genoax going, Haskell be some span also, oh my god, touchy shigaja, much of my man or touch against by the pretty tag on here. Quite Eastman's niche to know bay, a good spot to go in heavy ops, the dubskas of sa, a yoks got seconds by the tagon and game like Gigi Snaggon again, Gigi had chimooch. A cool at the mego dubskaja. It's by hacks going again. Nitash nish to sharp, a good spot to go in heavy ops, good day, the sanitary vault door, Amos. When Jesus sads by yoks going against Gigi Snaggon, Gigi. A chmooch, game like Jewinum Shishiga to Uge Edit Sabayaj, Ekay Jiwed and Schwabino Dutch, a good deal, Tish Nish, the Norgan Jesus, the Jismut, Nish, the New Bag, a good spot to win and be obsk, the Dubskas get the men which no excavan, Nitach Medat, a good side spot to win and heavy obsk. 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Ismans nishta no yana no, hegat spatagun in biopsk, and we weather did it sedaji detoxia, humid ex and stumden no nail. Egotites bought to be a jet of scud. Get a chimonig yet we nem sio. Nimsiu dark so genita che big was still sharp. And nimsi to get better oxid up. You can get tax with it, cheddar doxid. Gay, cheddar
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0: then it's not second him
1: The island site, you know, the trees, you know, again, two spirit goes. And I like the, I got, I like the color, the blue. I got Nibby, Nibby represents Nibby. And the tree, yeah, and I, the average tech, Giovanni, I traditional, Giovanni, I'll stay in the And like, you got TP, and then you got the average tech out in the land, yeah.
0: So even me to many double chin I have stained upon us Westcott see double chin on
1: her. Hey, just Westcott, just 20 years. And each time got the end, and when I want to get sold, she got the Namji got the Yakot, I got the Gig Soy at the end.
0: Is Gagne double chin?
1: Yeah, Westcott and Westcott.
0: Then I did when I got here. Gawe tagnot ai he uga chi ju stein ai apet skant and how to go again you ji with the batch ma hajim sin higne go sin higen te ji snak tagni
1: ai don ji mai tang with him dot which gabit sin and I and bishoshin tai his ai nagayo poems talks about ne ga ai mo he got ne the tree like a tree poem and then the magnetistic the poems yeah magnetic so nego yeah so just you like that
0: eh not keep me also I agree to me then I have then I did men see I have uskis ka ga bet men na jama muslig ni go jama musn hig ni go ni chka we kam sin he kya sin hig cha tu stag na chi me then an ha
1: yeah we are on I in me art one and I GI more Higland I should I guess 4 years ago GI more Higgins we saw my guy in one book GI can do that and a gate then 1 year later and Gami Dohidis and the editors and I yeah we saw John Gidudan and Jiho and one day I don't know.

0: Every morning, so I just have a journal. Every morning, I'm sending a week to get the date. Yeah, so
1: yeah, I'm gonna have special machine. He just shot. I'm gonna have a new beat.
0: I'm gonna thank you and saw on Jamie beat.
2: I got Eddie Cromarty, who did it at CCB, Hagde Wachi, the Kay Nana Jay's Betum, go have Winchka, Gagachabetu, Guy Margaret Sam Cromarty, Gehaji, M. Higia. 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

0: 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A canoe gum squagnut, a skirty, mats you mock me to sap silia. Yeah, my sega, ungagity talks to the cognition, ignisca. 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Uma gay Mary Frederick Frigon, I couldn't tell Abbott said again the high hair, and take a connect oxidor and Jijo Kanjo where she says you did the chip by a show.
1: C'est un ourson quand même d'un an et demi, deux ans. 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
0: Kagan is with the Gohegia Cheyag, Gagush. Big up one, meaning the up to Gemagdish Nishupon Hagan get the Bunishi jail here. A Kagay, Nagan is with the Gam Wigan, Isnagan man, Gadji, Mukjaji Swutinst Gia, and Gaukan is with them Gia, who Gia wishes. Adna ship she should get here, Cheyag Gagush. Yeah, we get to much a shark with that new ayo, new gayo. Ush to go on, I can get detoxed. Game moose, and say a yes, sheet man. I can get detoxed. Is sweet them, chia. Moko, Max, I say here, Saskia, Papa, Mutel, Sassi, Itagano, yeah. A conchi, Mag, white, white shadow, ye, who can't have where she share. A spam, which can mean gum to the mew, mad seats, we ayo. We have Cheyaks, Gayo Kagusekia. I hear Minga Gumcha Mube Matsit, a cag Mube Matsit, and Minga Gum, and that is but snagged with candy, say here. The case not meets. Well, I mean, I the budge moon, I am a good no GJ, poor GJ.

0: 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I was in Kashodog at Junction Creek Stewardship Committee.
1: We are trying to study the different habitats that they could be in, and not just focusing on good habitats or ones that will have lots of bats, but also ones where there is a little bit of effect to their habitat, and seeing the effect, seeing what types of bats are in those areas compared to others.

0: Waje, Kenetano Shni, Director of Land and Sustainable Development for Cree Nation of Nemska, CBC North Lugansk.
1: We begin with Gabetum Kai Wunska, Hekunoga Betwick, Eddie Cromarty, Hekunawai, Edigia, Agusnoxid Gale, while we chat the Yohokawika. I ask the Gandu Taxi say, Gigi, I'm with Mitch Gale Yumsen Higan, Kima Gaispsa, we be Tagnich Gale Yumsen Higan again. Margaret Sam Cromarty, I Hekunuga, but we be Tadgan Yumsen Higan, I Nanakon you to Bajmon had you start. I Mamo Gamishnadego, Hekushan Kadich get James Bay. Memoirs and other stories season kadeyo okay g net squad that has to be a mega jiktuchin hey ga at the bottom stog no dog ya I did just need to I that's got to stage ga okay moma ga it's better ga gm he ga Margaret
2: what you Margaret na san meeting up and dan ya ga he and it's got that Utan how I hear Chesapeake got to Taiwan or Chagano, Heto Dagnos can and Nako, I hear Ace Medo Hagnado, Usnijo, Tawash, I hear Gemagi Utai, Megoje, Stepan.

0: Chimon, Chikaji with the Munana, Chikon and Dangai Chumringa, JGT.
1: Okay, but Mosha at the end, man. At the end. Gaish Ducton, Gaish was staying in St. Hagen. I don't know how him he got with St. Angels. Ich gehe steig nach und da war's wohl okay a book form a guy got the much guy da will chico Chris Cobo Rosmond.

0: community.
1: High school and college students. 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I could come out when I am here, teenagers.
2: Uagi who tai chesibitai he medo anot na na na ko to te je je us ni do je to skom sende no ita on che he to me te na wit na no ske e ultimate

0: Noodles, noodles, yeah.
1: Okay, keyboard, keyboard, I'm going to go to the hospital. It's just keep a wash, keep a choice, keep a choice, my children, I know it. Keep a doy, keep a nigger boy, and suggest in the hospital, just from shadows of teenagers. Well, from shadows of teenagers.
0: Hey, I get out of Gusum Jim, I do it all.
1: No matter.
0: We are just doing an open at McDonald's.
1: Oh, keep on getting a good show, yeah, keep on.
0: Do you want to get an open?
1: What's that? I'm going to go
0: to the house. Okay, I'm going
1: to
0: go to the house. Yeah. Jimmy, I'm going to go to the
1: house. Okay, I'm going to go to the
0: house. I'm going to go to the house. Dance to
1: Oh,
0: 89. Yeah, that's the best of them, big
1: them. Okay,
0: boy, okay, boy.
1: I got my
0: game, I didn't try. It's going to be called scene. Okay, boy, okay, boy. Okay, boy. Okay, boy. Okay, boy. Okay, boy. Okay, boy. Okay, boy. Okay, boy. Okay, boy. Okay, boy. Okay, boy. Okay, boy. And again, I'm saying he's going to be a great time.
1: Yeah, this is my suggestion. I'm much here then.
0: Are you going to see me again, Margaret?
1: Hey, yeah, okay.
0: Okay, okay. All right. 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

Well, we can open the notchka. 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I did this chig. I had not a seat morgan. She got a tuction. Hey, nuchin. Hey, a shoes and hearing gas sub fur. Okay, I can know I what actually done as a bar coach. Okay, Gents to win an age gear. Egunoi, would they say it has to be age, but do dagonogia? Egunoi, Ben Bridgia, a Jebin Britagonos and Biden Wapchem, which could speak Dagon on her. I so smuggy could do to Sabiga, Jess, Japoman, a Winchkirk, as in Scumdog and Meg Winchkirk, going with Sigil Job Tajishiga, and Gent to Meg, I hear you the Bajmon, much up Tajishkin Mitranch, I could be attacked so much that you should get them surgical shame, not Jim, you'll be a what you come, sir, near Betsy Longchamp.

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0: Games will air on Prime Video in English and French starting September 30th. 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Both require a subscription to watch. Just last month, the deal that allowed CBC to air Hockey Night in Canada expired. Nisha Patel, CBC News, Toronto.
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3: Hello again, and thank you for tuning in. I'm Allison Brunette in Sherbrooke, and this is the second hour of Breakaway. Le blues de Port-Cartier, Le train pour Passe-Pébillac, and Le diable s'en va à Alma are just a few of the song titles that appear on a new interactive music map, where you can find a series of new playlists of Quebec music. We're going to hear more about that project coming up next. Then, from sawing and chopping to speed climbing, log rolling and boom running, it takes a lot to be a lumberjack. Coming up later this half hour, we'll speak with the townships woman who's just been crowned in the Lumberjack World Championships for the third time. If you're heading out on vacation or maybe just chilling at home, you might be in search of what music to listen to. Vie Musicale au Québec and Musique have just released new custom playlists that have a unique twist. They feature only music with a connection to the province of Quebec, and it's presented in the form of an interactive map. The goal is to promote music that showcases La Belle Province. And to find out more, we're joined now by Sandria Pé-Boulian. She is a professor of musicology at the music faculty of Université Laval. She's also the lead researcher of Vie Musicale au Québec. And she joins us now live from our Quebec City studio. Good afternoon.
4: Good afternoon.
3: What is this interactive map all about? What does it look like and how does it work?
4: First, you go to the music platform. So maybe it's good to mention that it's a free platform. And once you get to the website, so musicq.ca, where then you choose the platform on which you want to listen to those playlists. It could be Amazon, it could be Spotify, Apple Music, Deezer, YouTube, etc. And then you have plenty of possibilities and playlists. And if you go to Vie Musicale au Québec, you'll see five playlists that we made in class in June. And each playlist focuses on one specific administrative regions of Quebec province. And if you go right in the below of the page, you see a map. So the map, it's the first time that Musique started this because it's something that I wanted to implement in my seminar. And yeah, it ended up to be really great.
3: It's such a great idea to be able to listen to music from different regions, and you know exactly where those artists are from and what the music represents, because having done this job for so long and having spoken with a lot of different musicians over the years and different bands, there tends to be similar sounds, similar influences in different regions. That's something I've noticed, but it's nice to be able to locate music that way. You mentioned there that this was something that happened in class, and I do understand this project was carried out as part of your class and your teaching with your students and the music platform. How did you all work together? How did this all come together?
4: Yeah, so it was in a seminar, so with a grad student, and the seminar was focusing on regionalité, so music in the regions, which means like outside of Montreal, because yeah, Montreal is pass through the career, but the plan was to focus on what's happening outside of Montreal. And one way to do it was to look for songs that have a title that will refer directly to a location. So the playlists are not necessarily putting together artists that are from the region.
3: Okay, selected, I see.
4: But it could be anything, any kind of musical genre, unless the title is mentioning a city or a place.
3: Oh, that's really neat. Was that the only criteria, or were there other criteria for the songs to be included in a playlist?
4: They had to be either in French or minority languages, like indigenous languages. This is the criteria of music.

0: music. So the platform focused on Francophone music mondial and some languages that are minority. They also had to just try to balance among women and men artists, but it was sometimes very difficult because the title would decide what we will finally put. And then the student had to find a path. So some decided to follow a route, like you would take with your car. Some other are more going with the flow of a river or mountains. So each region's playlist has its specific identity.
1: It's so creative. It's such a unique way to present music. Five administrative regions were identified: Lanaudière, the North Shore, Saguenay-Lac-Saint-Jean, Capitale-Nationale, and Gaspésie-Île-de-la-Madeleine. How did you choose those specific regions?
0: So the students had the possibility to choose the one that they wanted to work on. Each student led one specific region, or they collaborate among themselves, because it was quite difficult. You know, the constraint, like focusing on the title, it's not as evident as it could look like.
1: Yeah, I can imagine.
0: Yeah.
1: Which playlist is your favorite out of those ones?
0: I don't know, but what I really like is that you really travel across the region, but you also travel across music boundaries. In one playlist, you would have a classical music, if the title is, you know, specific to a location. Could have hip-hop, country music, rock, song, and yeah, each of them brings you among those musical genre and the territory in a very great way.
1: So. Yeah, I noticed that when I was listening. I was flipping through some of them earlier today and listening, and it was really, it brings you from really different genres to another. Is the goal of this project to expand to the rest of the province? Do you think we might see more of these playlists?
0: Yes, that's the plan. We wish before Christmas and then again in the next spring to cover all the administrative region in the province.
1: It's, which region do you think would you start with?
0: Stella, I'm gonna let the students choose what they want to. And this is part of Musical au Québec. You mentioned that I co-lead with two other musicologists. So it is Vanessa Blé-Tremblay from UQAM and Laura Risk from University of Toronto Scarborough. And Vue Musical in Québec wants to actually put together a first book on Histoire de la musique au Québec. So yeah, there is no such history yet. You can go in a store, library, and look for a book called Histoire de la musique au Québec. So we are great teams. We are maybe in total 12 professors and a lot of students. And we're working right now for actually 4 years in order to put together this history. And this approach by region is one way to help us to see what's there and what's the richness of music in Quebec. Hmm.
1: You, I understand, are originally from the Abitibi-Témiscamingue region.
0: Yes.
1: We were started the show off today talking about the Rouyn-Noranda celebrating its 100th anniversary. Mm-hmm. We played a song by Richard Desjardins. Are there any songs from your region that come to mind that could be included in an Abitibi-Témiscamingue playlist?
0: When I thought about this project, I started with Abitibi-Témiscamingue to see the potential of finding songs that would have in their title a specific towns. And I found many in Abitibi-Témiscamingue. No student yet decided to choose that region, but I'm sure it's going to happen this fall. And I found the song Made in Clerici. The title is in English, but it's a country French song. And wow, it's just a great, surprising song from a very local artist that I didn't know, and maybe just is only known by her community. She's named Aline Ouellette. It's a great album. So I would never find a way to listen to that song if it wasn't because I was Googling and looking for villages and cities that I know. And yeah, I found out that it was a great song that show proud to be from Clerici, with the snow and the cold and the woods. I really like this song.
1: I love that idea. It's such a neat way, as I say, a very unique way to be discovering new music. And it's not always easy to discover new music. So it's nice to be able to put that

0: 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Where can our listeners access these Made in Quebec playlists? Where can we find them?
1: So then you put like in your navigator, browser, www.musicqc, like Quebec QC, .ca. And once you get there, yes, you have plenty of choices. And if you tap in the research bar Vie musicale au Québec, you'll find it. You might also find those playlists just by looking in Google and putting together music, Vie musicale in Lanaudière or Gaspésie. We're very proud that a lot of people are listening to those playlists yet. So we're very happy with the capacity to reach outside the frontier of the university. That was also part of my the purpose of this. It was to find a way that a student put times into an assessment, and this at the end can be of a way to connect with the big, the great public.
0: Well, it's been a real pleasure for me to be hearing about this project and to learn about it. I'm certainly going to explore some of these playlists with La Vie Musicale au Québec. Thank you so much for coming into studio and telling us about your work.
1: Thank you. Have a good day.
0: You too. Sandria Pé-Boulian is a professor of musicology in the Faculty of Music at Université Laval. She's also the lead researcher of Vie Musicale au Québec. And again, all the details at music.ca, musicqc.ca. And we have that song that Sandria mentioned, this song from Aline Ouellette, Made in Claire Ici.

0: with Made in Clérici, which is a place in a borough in the Rouyn-Noranda. And the show's coming full circle. We started the show today in Rouyn-Noranda talking about people gathering there. And we just heard from Sandria P. Boulian. And the song you just heard is one that she mentioned, one that we might eventually see in one of her, in the project that she was talking about on the those set of playlists that have name places in the titles. So stay tuned for that. 20 minutes now past 5 o'clock. Quebec certainly has, along with the many musicians, as we've been talking about, its fair share of world champion athletes as well from a variety of disciplines, whether we're talking about cycling, speed skating, downhill skiing, to name just a few. But one Quebecer holds the world champion title in a sport you might not be so familiar with. Stéphanie Nau is from Dunham in the Eastern Townships. She has just won the Lumberjack World Championship title for the third time. The event took place earlier this month in Hayward, Wisconsin, and Stéphanie Nau is back home now. She joins us on the line. Good afternoon and welcome to Breakaway.
1: Good afternoon. Thank you.
0: Stéphanie, congratulations.
1: Thanks a lot.
0: How does it feel to be a three-time world champ?
1: It feels pretty surreal. It feels pretty great. I've been working really hard in the past years to get to that point eventually. And I didn't really know I would get there eventually. The level in the women is really strong, so it feels pretty amazing to have made it up there. Three times, too.
0: Yeah, three times. That's incredible. For people who might not be familiar with your sport, tell us about the different events that you competed in to win this title, because it's not just about doing one thing. You have to do a whole bunch of things.
1: Yeah, exactly. So it's a total of 5 disciplines where you accumulate points in all of the disciplines. It's traditional logger sports events. So there's 2 axe chopping events, and there was the 3 crosscut sawing events. So there's the underhand chop where you chop between your feet. There's the vertical chop where you chop like cutting down a tree, and there's a single crosscut and 2 double crosscut events. I accumulated the most overall points in all 5 disciplines.
0: That's really incredible. How do you train for this sport? Do you have a space where you're just you've got an axe and you're practicing? Like, what do you do to train?
1: Yeah, I train in my backyard or at my parents' farm, but right now I'm training at my house, just chopping wood and sawing wood mostly. So I have my training axes and a training saw. I also do axe throwing, chainsaw. There's different events that are not at every competition, but you have to be pretty pretty good at every event to be able to win overalls at different competitions. So that's most of my training, and I also do a bit of running, swimming, and other muscular workouts as well.
0: I was watching some of the videos from those events in Hayward, Wisconsin, and I mean the level of athleticism that you have to have, it just looks incredible. Like, how often do you train?
1: Not enough, but I try to train at least 2 to 3 times a week doing the events, and then if I can squeeze in 1 or 2 other workouts in between, that would be great. But realistically, I can't train that much all the time, so it depends on the periods. I try to do more before big championships, but for the rest of the year, I try to do 2 to 3 times a week training.
0: Have you got a coach?
1: Yeah, I have a coach in Lévis, Quebec. He's

0: He's been with me since I started this sport 10 years ago, after I got out of school, which is where I started. And he's really taken me under his wing and coached me, given me all the tips, the technique, as well as equipment, making sure that I always have top-notch equipment, because that also makes a big difference. So I'm really, really lucky to have him by my side.
1: Tell me more about that. You said you started doing this after school, when you started getting involved. How did you find out about this sport, and how did you get involved in this sport competitively?
0: Yeah, so I started at McGill University. There was a Whitman team. That's where I discovered the sport, because I had never seen anything like that before, or not seen it on TV either. But I wanted to join a sports team when I went to school. And I found that out over there. And then I couldn't stop after school. So that's where I went to meet JP Mercier, who's my coach in Lévis. And he was the one filing our styles for us, for the school. So he took me with him to all the competitions, and that's where I started doing the professional competitions.
1: Were you standing out from the crowd? I mean, back then, were you kicking butt, and did you have any idea that you might be making it somewhere quite impressive with this sport?
0: A little bit, but I've always been pretty humble with my my results, so I was happy about them, but a lot of people around me were saying, hey, you should really continue that sport and continue professionally, and you gotta keep going. So I was like, oh, okay, sure, I'll try. And then I tried my first competition I did professionally was the qualifiers for the Canadian Championship. And first time out, I ended up winning it. So that was a good confidence booster. I've got a lot of people around me supporting me and pushing me to keep going and to continue. I do this because I love the sport, and it makes me travel and see a lot of different people from all around the world. It's just a great sport to be in. So I'm not in there to win, but it's a good bonus.
1: And this is now the third time that you've won the Lumberjack World Championships. How did this event in Wisconsin this year differ from previous competitions?
0: I'd say the level is increasingly higher year after year. There's a lot of women in this sport, and the women in it are really pushing the level up every year, because everybody trains hard, and we've had new events to come into the women's division. We're now doing springboard chop, which is the one that you're standing up on a board and chopping on top of it. So it's really still developing, and there's a lot of women. So it's still the highest level competition for women in across the world, and I don't know, there's still really good women, but the level is always a little bit higher each year.
1: What do you think gives you an edge over the other competitors?
0: Of what, sorry?
1: What do you think gives you that edge over the other competitors? What is it that makes you the champion? Like, why are you better than everybody else?
0: I don't know. I think I'm a pretty strong woman to start with. I've got good genetics. I'm tall. That also helps, because I can reach a bigger swing. It gives me a bit more power over the smaller, the shortest woman. I measure 6 foot. I'm a bit over 6 foot. And I think just my determination and competitive edge that's pushing me to always better myself.
1: Well, it's certainly been working out for you. It seems I've only got a few seconds left, but now that you've won the title 3 times, what comes next? Are you going to continue training and competing?
0: Absolutely. nothing's won ahead of time. I still need to

0: then cancels, who could decide whether or not to recover the funds. Hydro-Québec says it is analyzing the recommendation's feasibility, impact, and fairness to all customers. The Assembly of First Nation of Quebec and Labrador says it also wants to analyze the recommendations before commenting on them. Sarah Kate Dallaire, CBC News, Quebec City.
1: And a residential boom expected to bloom around the REM station in Brossard is now uncertain. The Caisse de dépôt et de placement is suspending its investment in a housing project near the Panama REM station. Mélissa François has more on the reasons behind the move.
2: The Panama project was supposed to be a major part of Brossard's future downtown. Just steps away from a REM station, some 1,800 units were supposed to spring up here to meet housing demand. The city approved the first phase in November, a 30-floor tower with 325 units. That's now on hold. The Caisse says it's suspending its investment and will reassess the project when market conditions are more favorable. McGill Urban Planning Professor Richard Shermer isn't surprised given immigration trends in the region.
3: From a situation where Montreal's population was growing and there was a lack of housing units, to a change in immigration rules, which all of a sudden has meant that Montreal's population is no longer growing.
2: CMHC economist Francis Cortellino adds that some 30,000 units are already being built in the Greater Montreal area, a record over the past 10 years.
4: I would say everywhere in Montreal, there's a lot of supply that will come in the next few years at a time where rental demand is slower. So this is why we're expecting fewer projects in the next few quarters.
2: Brossard says its plans for a downtown core still has the interest of developers and that everything will be done to accelerate other projects in the area. Mélissa François, CBC News, Brossard.
1: And that was the CBC News.
5: Thank you very much, Simon. It is now coming up to 5:36, and you're listening to Breakaway. In this half hour, we're going to hear from 23-year-old Penelope Harvey, who wanted to take on the Traversée Internationale du Lac Saint-Jean Challenge one last time, and she did, but her love for the sport might keep her in cold water a little longer than expected. We're going to hear more on that coming up in a moment. First, though, it's time now to have a look at weather across the province. There are rainfall warnings that have been issued for Mont-Tremblant as well as for Trois-Rivières, and could see quite a lot of rain falling in those areas beginning this afternoon through till this evening and continuing into tomorrow. There are also severe thunderstorm watches that have been issued for Mont-Tremblant as well as the island of Montreal, Quebec City, and for Trois-Rivières as well. If we begin in the Abitibi region, let's talk about Rouyn-Noranda because it's been a bit of a theme on the show today. Rouyn-Noranda overnight getting down to 9 degrees with a 40% chance of showers, but you are in store for a mainly sunny day tomorrow with a high of 23. Mont-Tremblant with the severe thunderstorm watch and the rainfall warning at the moment. You can expect an overnight low of 18 degrees with those showers and thunderstorms continuing tonight. That'll taper off into showers for your Wednesday with a high of 20. Sherbrooke, 18 overnight with showers and the possibility of thunderstorms. The high tomorrow, 23 degrees with a 60% chance of showers. Trois-Rivières with all of those thunderstorm and rainfall warnings as well. Your overnight low, 19 degrees and could see some thunderstorm activity overnight as well as into tomorrow, 19 tonight, the low, the high tomorrow, 22 degrees. For Quebec City, a little cooler tonight. You're going to see a low of 17 for the provincial capital. Showers or thunderstorms for you there as well expected tonight. That's going to drop down to a 40% chance of showers and thunderstorms tomorrow. You can expect a high of 23 degrees. For Chibougamau, 14, your overnight low, a 30% chance of showers for you there. Also a 30% chance of showers into Wednesday, the high getting up to 24 degrees. New Carlisle along the Baie des Chaleurs, 15 overnight, partly cloudy skies and then a mix of sun and cloud expected tomorrow, the high 23. Sept-Îles, a 40% chance of showers overnight with a low of 14. 19, the high for tomorrow and that smallish chance of showers continuing tomorrow as well. Blanc-Sablon, a low of 12 overnight with a few clouds and then a mainly sunny day expected tomorrow with a high of 22. And finally, for Fermont, you could see some thundershowers overnight, a low of 14, 60% chance of thundershowers tomorrow, a daytime high expected of 19 degrees.

0: Three federal by-elections are on the calendar for August 31st. But despite being named leader of the federal NDP more than 100 days ago now, Avi Lewis will not run for one of those vacant seats. And his NDP, as a party, has just a slim chance of adding to their five existing seats in the House of Commons. For her take on this, we've got Julie Simmons on the line with us. She's an associate professor in the Department of Political Science at the University of Guelph. Good afternoon, and thanks for joining us.
1: Good afternoon, Allison.
0: Now, some people might be surprised to hear that Avi Lewis is not going to be running for either of these or any of these three vacant seats. What is his reasoning?
1: Well, I think he is looking at who has historically held those seats and which ones might be competitive. And he is weighing his chances and realizes that the North Vancouver Capilano riding, as well as the Beaches East York riding in Toronto, will more than likely be Liberal seats. And then, of course, your listeners may be a little more aware of the one in this Saguenay region that is upcoming, and that is more of a competitive race, but it's really the Bloc Québécois and the Conservatives and the Liberals that are vying for that one, and the NDP isn't part of that story. So time might be better spent playing the long game rather than thinking about running in one of these by-elections and unfortunately more than likely losing. And that has implications for kind of the image of the party nationally, but also for Mr. Lewis as leader of the party, and that's something he wants to avoid.
0: So Avi Lewis wants to run in a safe riding, which makes sense. But how many safe NDP seats are there, do you think, right now?
1: Well, there aren't really a lot, given that there are just five members of the House of Commons that form the NDP caucus, and they are seven seats short of having official party status. So it's not as though, as we saw in the case of Mr. Poilievre, when he lost his own riding in the 2025 election, he could tap on the shoulder of somebody in a very safe conservative seat in Alberta and say, I'm going to, stand in a by-election here and find that he had a presence in the House of Commons relatively quickly. That's just not an option here for the NDP. And, there are some strong NDP ridings historically, but I think that some of those went to the Liberals, some went to the Conservatives in the last election. And Mr. Lewis might be thinking that they might be achievable. Say, for example, the two ridings that were lost in Manitoba one to the Conservatives, one to the Liberals. There were more lost in British Columbia. There were more lost in Southern Ontario. And it might just be the case that playing the long game, thinking about getting organizational capacity on the ground, established sort of high profile local candidates, raising more money for the party, all of those things will contribute to hopefully a stronger presence down the line at the time of the next federal election, which of course is years away now that the Carney government has a majority in the House of Commons.
0: The NDP now just has five seats in the House of Commons. Voting intention is flat. How does the party build back from this?
1: Well, like I said, I think it really comes down to raising money and thinking about building organizational capacity to mount strong elections or campaigns in ridings that might have historically been NDP ridings but flipped to another party. And also trying to kind of heal some of the divide within the party between unions on the one hand and some people who are more environmentally conscious and attracted to the party, but not necessarily at the expense of the natural resource extraction that employs unionized members. So there's a bit of a kind of tension within the party, and I think the leader needs to spend a lot of time focusing on those two things and how to navigate them both simultaneously to build a stronger coalition of voters heading into another election to hopefully take back some of the ridings that the NDP lost. Now, I'm saying hopefully because that's his perspective, not mine necessarily.

0: The Liberals are leading by 9 points in the most recent federal poll. The NDP are 20 points back of the Conservatives. Where would you look for optimism right now if you are an NDP voter?
1: Well, I think it's quite slim, but maybe the optimism would come in the fact that

0: these days. We only need to look at the premier's meeting in Charlottetown last week and their meeting with the prime minister in Charlottetown, and Wab Kanu's presence at before the media talking about the implications of potential new tariffs put forward by the Trump administration, to see that there are still NDP voices at the table in Canada and with a national platform. And perhaps given that there are very strong ties between the provincial wings of the NDP and the federal wing of the NDP, it might be the case that Mr. Lewis can lean into some of that strength in British Columbia and in Manitoba to get things organized in anticipation of a federal election several years down the road.
1: Well, I really appreciate your take on all of this. Thank you for your time today.
0: You're most welcome.
1: That is Julie Simmons, an associate professor in the Department of Political Science at the University of Guelph.

0: 13 and a half minutes now before 6 o'clock. And now over to the Commonwealth Games in Glasgow, Scotland.
1: What a machine. And now the big smile. Montserrat. Here to win her third Commonwealth Games gold medal in a row.
2: Hold on the platform. It's just business. That's about business.
0: Maud Chavon of St. Louis captured her third consecutive Commonwealth Games title in the women's 63-kilogram weightlifting category. Chavon set a Commonwealth Games record in the snatch, lifting 102 kilograms before adding another Games record with 130-kilogram clean and jerk. Her combined total of 232 kilograms secured the gold medal. Breakaway guest host Alison Van Rassel reached her last Friday just after she arrived in Glasgow. She shared her expectations, which we know now have definitely been reached.
3: I'm not putting this pressure on my shoulder. I don't need that. I do compete well under pressure. So I obviously, when it will be time to compete, I'll probably want to see that. But I just want to compete as much as I can and do the best I can on the day. I had really great training, like I said, last week. And we're building on our world happening on October. So we'll see how it goes. But, I mean, it's a game. It's fun. And we'll see how it goes, like I said. Yeah.
0: That was Maud Chavon, weightlifter from St. Louis, speaking with Quebec with breakaway guest host Alison Van Rassel last Friday. She was speculating there how she was going to do, but she has gone on today to win her third consecutive gold medal at the 2026 Commonwealth Games. And we are going to switch now sports. We've been talking about lumberjacking. We're just talking about weightlifting. It's time now to talk about swimming on the show. 32 kilometers of open water swimming through cold waves. That is what 23-year-old Penelope Harvé attempted for the third time this year at the Traversée Internationale du Lac Saint-Jean last Saturday. Last week on the show, she said this would be her last competition because she wants to finish her swimming career with one final boom, especially as last year's crossing left her wondering if she could ever swim again. This weekend, though, she broke her previous time record, and earlier today, she caught up with CBC regional reporter Sarah-Kate Dallaire.
4: To be honest, I have a really mixed emotion right now. My shoulders is hurting, but I'm so happy with what I did, and I'm so grateful to have all my friends back there.
5: You're talking about your shoulder that hurts. How did it go out there?
4: After, like, last year, I hurt my shoulder left, but this year, I think that at the kilometers,

0: 15, I think that my shoulder right took like compensé.
1: Was compensating?
0: The left shoulder. So at this point, my right shoulder was hurting so much.
1: Last year, you felt that you needed to finish the race, and this year you really wanted to do it last time to be proud of yourself. Do you feel proud of yourself?
0: Oh yes, I am. Yes. I had a smile all the time at the beginning and at the end, and this is what I wanted all the time.
1: I did see some footage of you smiling and being very happy and sharing this moment with some friends and families. Who were there with you?
0: There was five of my friends in the boat next to me. So this was really important to me because I know I couldn't quit if they were there. And at the end, so lucky, there was so many people, my twin, my mother, my uncle, and so much of my friends from medicine, from pharmacy, and from Rouge en natation.
1: You mentioned some mixed feelings, mixed emotions, as this was your last international crossing in the Lac Saint-Jean. I know there's a camaraderie built between all the open water swimmers that were there. I saw you took some pictures and shared some emotional feelings and memories with some of the people there. Could you share some memories that you've had over the past 3 years that you've been doing this?
0: There is one swimmer, Axel Raymond. Our relation is really special because last year he didn't finish the competition, and I swim across him, so I je l'ai rattrapé durant la course. So this year, all the time, each time we saw each other, we told like we have to see each other, but at the end of the 32 kilometers and not in the lake. So it was just special because this year I was so happy for him and he is so happy for me. So it's like, yes, it is a competition, but also we on est tous dans cette douleur-là, so we know we have to support each other to cross the lake.
1: This was your final crossing. You mentioned how you were ready to end your career. Maybe not ready.
0: I don't know this yet, baby. It wasn't the last crossing. I'm not 100% sure. I want to get back. Like my shoulder, I really want to guéri
1: To heal?
0: to heal them before. But inside of me, I know maybe it wasn't the last time. I didn't feel accomplished as I want to be. But yes, I am really proud of what I did, but I know I have to do some more. It just I don't know how to explain it. It just in it is an instinct feeling.
1: So maybe we could see you next year in a fourth traversée.
0: I don't know about la next year because I start my externat in medicine, but I am sure gonna be there in the water or out of the water, but in the future, maybe the 2028, maybe I'm gonna be in the water. I just need a break from swimming, and I'm probably sure I'm gonna be back in the water soon. So I don't know about the crossing in 2027, but eventually I know I'm gonna be back. It's inside of me. It's me, but not just me, but it's a part of me.
1: I feel like you're still quite attached to swimming, and maybe
0: Yeah.
1: your retirement will be just a quick pause.
0: Yeah, but in the competition in the pool is done, and this I'm fine with it. It's just about the open water. It's that part I am not ready to be done with.
1: What's next for you right now, aside from obviously taking a little break and healing? Is there anything next for you?
0: I'm doing a demi-marathon in October, so I have to run. But outside of the sports, I want to be back with my friends. I want to spend time with them because last year I am so much in my in the pool and in my studies. So now I have 1 month left. I just want to be happy and enjoy the summer with all of them.
2: That was open water swimmer Penelope Harvey speaking with CBC regional reporter Sarah Kate Dallaire. I can't even imagine a 32-kilometer swim. It is 5.

5.5 minutes now before 6 o'clock. And while we're speaking of La Traversée Internationale du Lac Saint-Jean, it's not just a sporting event, it's also a musical event. And American singer Philippe Phillips performed last week in Robertval for that. Here he is now with his song Gone, Gone, Gone.

0: that brings us to the end of Breakaway for this Tuesday afternoon. I hope you are able to get out and enjoy the evening. Batten down the hatches if you happen to be in one of those places where there are severe thunderstorm watches in effect for this evening. Rainfall warnings for Mont-Tremblant and for Trois-Rivières, severe thunderstorm watches for Mont-Tremblant, Montreal, Quebec City, and Trois-Rivières. We'll be back with you again. I'll be in the host chair with you tomorrow. Looking forward to it. Have a great evening, and thanks for listening.
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0: Good evening, I'm Simon Nakonechny with your CBC News headlines for Quebec. Two men have been found guilty of the 2023 murders of Quebec entrepreneur Daniel Langlois and his partner Dominique Marchand in Dominica. Langlois' neighbor, Jonathan Lehrer, and his accomplice, Robert Snyder, had pleaded not guilty, but a jury on the Caribbean island delivered the guilty verdict today after just a few hours of deliberations. The suspected motive was a dispute over right-of-way on a road that crossed Lehrer's property and was the only access road to Langlois and Marchand's hotel on the island. And two private colleges in Quebec that had their permits suspended by the province say they will be able to resume classes, at least for now. That's after a ruling by the province's administrative tribunal. The shutdown of the Collège Supérieur de Montréal and its Sherbrooke location left many students in limbo, most international students. Now, taking a look at the weather forecast from Environment Canada, a severe thunderstorm watch is in effect for a large part of southern and central Quebec. In Montreal, showers or thunderstorms this evening, a low 20 degrees. More rain tomorrow, 22 the high. For Quebec City, showers or thunderstorms ending near midnight. Still a chance of rain overnight, the low 17. Chance of showers tomorrow as well, the high 23. In Sherbrooke, the rain should end near midnight, then mainly cloudy. Still a chance of showers, the low 18. Tomorrow also a chance of rain, the high 23. And for Gaspé tonight, partly cloudy, the low 12. Chance of showers tomorrow and a high of 25 degrees.
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2: We'll become the guardian of the strait. 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

For decades, the people of St. Mary's, Newfoundland and Labrador have had a sour taste in their mouths because of an even sourer taste in their noses. But now there's finally hope they'll be able

0: incredible professional purpose and focus. Mm-hmm. I wonder if there's any small part of you that will miss this.
1: I'm after taking more over to, since last night when this is all starting today. Before this happened, people are hard to find and hard to believe.

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1: Hi, I'm Rachel Watts, your guest host on Quebec AM. The program airs from 6 to 8:37 a.m. Monday to Friday. We'll bring you stories from across the province, and we always want to hear from you. If there's an event or an issue locally you think needs to be talked about, text us. Our phone number is 418-573-9880, or you can email us at quebecam@cbc.ca. 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
0: 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In an hour, it's Ideas with Nahla Ayed.
2: Nobel Prize winner Geoffrey Hinton warns AI without appropriate guardrails could one day even lead to human extinction. The solution? Develop its maternal instincts. Coming up on Ideas.
3: This is CBC News. It's 7 o'clock. I'm Sada Krishnan with the CBC News from Montreal. A verdict has been handed down in the 2023 murders of Quebec businessman Daniel Langlois and his partner Dominique Marchand in Dominica, a small Caribbean island. Jonathan Lair, the couple's neighbor, has been found guilty of murder. His accomplice

0: Robert Snyder was also found guilty. The jury deliberated for only a few hours before returning verdicts at the courthouse in Roseau, the capital of Dominica. Langlois and Marchand were two highly regarded Canadian philanthropists on the Caribbean island. They supported several development initiatives and built a luxury hotel that opened shortly before their killings. Their bodies were found in their burnt-out vehicle, riddled with bullets, in the jungle not far from their property and that of their neighbor, Lair. The suspected motive was a dispute over right-of-way on a road that crossed Lair's property and was the only access road to Langlois and Marchand's hotel. In the Laurentians, some development projects currently underway in the municipality of Mont-Tremblant are raising alarm bells. Locals claim there's a lack of transparency on zoning laws, as well as a disregard for impact on the surrounding community. Billie Jean Graton, a municipal councillor and chair of Mont-Tremblant's Urban Planning Advisory Committee, is one of the voices calling for greater scrutiny.
1: Clearly, I'm sad. And I'm also asking myself, what's going to be left for my kids, you know, and my grandkids and your grandkids? This is the most sad part of it. What are we going to leave to our kids and grandkids of Mont-Tremblant, which is such a special place?
0: Councillor Billie Jean Graton would like a moratorium on large-scale building until the 2027 urban planning framework is in place. CBC reached out to the mayor of Mont-Tremblant for comment, but so far has not received a response. On the East Coast, for decades, the stench of rotting fish sauce has plagued a small Newfoundland town about 90 minutes from St. John's. But now cleanup has finally begun. Laura Howells reports.
2: The putrid stink of thick brown sludge from decades-old fermenting fish sauce is finally being removed from an abandoned plant in St. Mary's, which was closed around 25 years ago. For years, there was a stalemate between the feds and province on who would pay for the cleanup. Now, the provincial government is picking up the tab. Inside the dilapidated factory, the vats are cut open, the sludge then mixed with peat to make it solid and ready for transport. With nearly 900,000 liters of sauce, it'll take 200 truckloads to get it all out, and should be all gone by October. The first truckload will be brought to Sunnyside, a town about 2 hours away, poured into what looks like a big empty swimming pool in the landfill there, and sealed up like a Ziploc bag, according to the lead engineer. But as the sauce comes out, the smell is expected to get worse before it gets better. Laura Howell, CBC News, St. Mary's, Newfoundland and Labrador.
0: Earlier today, we said Prime Video is the new home of NHL Canada in Canada. In fact, it will be the place to watch games on Wednesday nights. Rogers has signed a deal with Amazon to broadcast more games. Business reporter Nisha Patel has the details.
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4: 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Prime Video inked the 12-year sublicensing deal with Rogers. Sports economist Moshe Lander says it's a way for Rogers to recoup some of the $11 billion it paid to secure the NHL broadcasting rights.
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4: Games will air on Prime Video in English and French starting September 30th. 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Both require a subscription to watch. Just last month, the deal that allowed CBC to air Hockey Night in Canada expired. Nisha Patel, CBC News, Toronto.
0: 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There is a severe thunderstorm watch in effect for the Montreal and Quebec City areas. In Montreal, 15 to 20 millimeters of rain expected, with that risk of a severe thunderstorm, low of 20 tonight, another 15 millimeters expected tomorrow, high of 22, humidex of 29. In Quebec City, 17 showers or thunderstorms, 10 to 20 millimeters of precipitation, low of 17, tomorrow 23, and a risk of thundershowers. In the eastern townships, 18 in thundershowers tonight, tomorrow 23, and a chance of showers as well.
6: Hello again, and welcome back. I'm Lauren McGuinness.
7: And I'm Chris Howden. This is As It Happens, the Tuesday edition, part two. Coming up.
6: Barren ground. The people of Clinton, BC are grateful their town is still standing after a huge wildfire.

0: Andy Williams and Molly Johnson about legendary jazz pianist Montreal's own Oliver Jones, who died last week. We just played a bit of Dump Cake Blues. Molly, that was your pick from Oliver Jones's catalog. Why'd you go with this one?
1: Oh, come on.
0: Yeah, I know.
1: Pretty obvious.
0: Let's put it in your
1: Super
0: words.
1: Bright.